0: finishing with a trophy presentation in Britomart's Takatai Square. That's news.
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0: In sport, a somber Liam Lawson after qualifying 12th for tomorrow's Formula One Canadian Grand Prix. He's missed out on the third and final phase of qualifying by just 0.04 of a second. Former All-Whites goalkeeper Jacob Spoonley says Auckland FC's title triumph is a result that hasn't happened before in the 21-year history of football's A-League. The Black Knights have come away with a 1-0 home win over Sydney FC in just their second season. World heavyweight boxing champion Alexander Usyk has retained his WBC title with an 11th round knockout win over former kickboxing world champion Rico Verhoeven in Egypt. Sophie Devines hit 87 and Maddie Greens made 56 to lead the White Ferns to a series-levelling 14-run win in Game 2 of their T20 cricket series against host England at Canterbury. That's sport. I'm Sandy Hodge.
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3: 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We don't play the major role. If we did, we'd probably go around bragging that we'd done the whole thing.
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0: What a vibe. Such a good one to kick off the 12 o'clock hour. It is Ray, Emma, and Absolutely with Joy. You are with Holly. Welcome to your Sunday lunchtime. Hopefully you've got something delicious and some good company to share it with. The new music on the way from Tasha Layton and Claire Leslie. You know what happens in the lunchtime hour as well. It is today's 7 minute sermon with Reverend George Pink. So, hey, that is going to be amazing. And I want to talk fundraisers. I need some ideas. If you have got some gems, I'm going to tell you all about what I need to fundraise for. And I want to know your ideas. So it's coming up.
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4: I've kept every journal I've ever written, even the ones from when I was a child. And every now and then I sit down and go through them, pulling out the scriptures and words that have been spoken over my life. It does my heart good to recall God's promises and His faithfulness, the way that He has kept confirming His heart and plans for me. God did the same for Abraham. He didn't just speak once and hope that it would be enough to sustain him throughout all the waiting. No, he kept speaking. Sometimes the encounters happened in quick succession, and other times large spans of time had lapsed. But he continually turned up to remind Abraham of what he'd been promised and to encourage him to keep believing. What promises has God spoken over your life? Take some time to recall them, to celebrate his faithfulness, and allow him to encourage you in your waiting. I'm Amy Walker.
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Natasha Leighton and Claire Leslie. That one is Whispers. Brand new music actually just added this week. And such a cool song, because that song is all about how prayers don't need to be perfect. That regardless of how you say a prayer, where you say a prayer, that God will hear. And even if you feel like you maybe haven't adequately said what you wanted to say or how you're feeling, that God understands and hears it anyway. Such a lovely reminder, and I love knowing what songs are about, just getting that little glimpse behind the scenes. Here is Seth Schlitter. This one is Running Back to You. It's Life FM.

Prayer is one of the most important things a Christian can do. 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And that is why we have the Life FM Prayer Wall. 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

0: Bodhi, it is obsessed on Life FM. Okay, I need your brilliant brain. If you have done fundraisers before, what has worked super well for you? My 10-year-old at the end of this year is going on Scouts Jamboree. Here's mum freaking out a little bit because this is like 10 days away in summer, away from my boy. Like 10 days. He's like, nah, it's going to be great. I'm going to have so much fun. And I was like, yeah, but it's 10 days. He is going to have an absolute ball, but all the scouts need to fundraise, raise money so that they can go on this camp. And it is not a cheap camp, let me tell you. So they all need to do their bit, show that they're responsible, that they're keen, that they're motivated, that they can fundraise money. So ideas. I need your ideas. These can be like things that you collectively do as a group or like individual fundraisers, you know, like things like raffles, car washes, things to sell. Are there things that you can sell that like have a really good profit margin on them that lots of people want to buy? I don't know. What has worked for you on fundraisers? I feel like I'm just entering this era now, having kids, where I need to start thinking about these sorts of things because I've never really thought about it before. I haven't usually had to fundraise for kids' things. So yeah, let me know if you have got some great ideas. 8168, start your message with the word life.
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4: Why can't I feel God's presence? Most of us have wondered that at times. We have moments when we feel close to God, and then we have times, often long times, when God feels a million miles away. And when we feel distant from God, we tend to assume something's wrong. Something's wrong with us. And we try to do things that will conjure up the feeling of intimacy with God again. But what if nothing is wrong with us when we feel distant from God? We tend to use our emotions as a barometer of our proximity to God. But let's ask, where does God say he is in relation to me? In Hebrews 13:5, God says, "Never will I leave you, never will I forsake you." God is constantly surrounding us with his presence in spite of what our feelings say. The ocean currents of God's presence run much deeper in our lives than the superficial waves of our emotions. So let's remember that God is closer to us than we are to ourselves. I'm Reuben Munn from Shore Community Church. 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

0: It is We Are Messengers. That one is halfway home on Life FM. Hey, it is that time in the hour where we get into today's 7-minute sermon with George Penk. I'm so looking forward to this. And if you enjoy it, maybe you haven't listened to past episodes or you'd like to catch up on them or you want to listen to today's one again, absolutely, the links you need on the website, lifefm.co.nz. Today, talking Pentecost people. Here it is.
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2: This Sunday in the Christian calendar, it's the Feast of Pentecost. It always falls 50 days after Easter. In fact, that's what the word Pentecost means, the 50th day. The Holy Spirit descended on the first Christians gathered in Jerusalem on the day of Pentecost. For them, Pentecost wasn't actually a new thing. It was an ancient Jewish festival. It was celebrated 50 days after Passover. But on that Pentecost, 50 days after the first Easter, everything changed as God poured out his Spirit and the church was born. I think Pentecost gives a great opportunity to reflect on the role of the Spirit in our lives today. So that's what we're going to do in this sermon. We're going to look at three ways the Spirit helps us. Number one, the Spirit helps us to know we are God's children. In Romans chapter 8, the Apostle Paul writes this:
3: "For those who are led by the Spirit of God are the children of God. The Spirit you received does not make you slaves so that you live in fear again. Rather, the Spirit you received brought about your adoption to sonship. And by him we cry, Abba, Father. The Spirit himself testifies with our spirit that we are God's children."
2: That's Romans chapter 8, verses 14 to 16 from the New International Version. In those verses, Paul is writing to the church at Rome. And in Roman law, an adult who wanted an heir could either choose one of his own sons or adopt someone into his family. God has one begotten son, Jesus, but he has many adopted sons and daughters. We have been brought into God's family. It is an extraordinary privilege to be a child of God. And as his children, we have the closest possible intimacy with God. Paul says it is by the Spirit that we cry, Abba, Father. That Aramaic word, Abba, doesn't appear in the Old Testament. It was unique to Jesus. It's a word of deep closeness. It means something like dear father or even daddy. And we can address God this way because by the Spirit, we share in the family relationship of Jesus himself. God wants us to know, not just intellectually, but deep within, that we are his children. Just as a loving parent wants their children to know they are loved, God wants us to be assured of his love and of our relationship with him. As Paul says, the Spirit himself testifies with our spirit that we are God's children. So that's the first thing. The Spirit helps us know we belong to God. Number two, the Spirit helps us understand the Bible. There is something holy that happens when we open the scriptures. Reading the Bible is more than reading a book. It's more than words on a page. Because when we read scripture as Christians, we actually have its author living within us. God exists as a holy trinity, Father, Son, and Spirit. And the Bible tells us that the Spirit moved human authors to write the scriptures. So the Bible is inspired by God. Ultimately, the author of scripture is the Holy Spirit. So when we open the Bible, the author is reconnecting with his own work. And when that happens, illumination takes place. The Spirit shines light on the text. He helps us understand what we're reading. He helps us see things we would otherwise miss. And when illumination happens, transformation can follow. God changes our lives when we engage with his word. We are shaped, challenged, encouraged, and renewed. The Spirit uses scripture to form us into the likeness of Christ. So that's the second thing. The Spirit helps us read and understand the Bible. And through that, God changes us. Number three, the Spirit helps us to pray. St. Paul also writes about this in Romans 8. These are verses 26 and 27.
3: "In the same way, the Spirit helps us in our weakness. We do not know what we ought to pray for, but the Spirit himself intercedes for us through wordless groans. And he who searches our hearts knows the mind of the Spirit, because the Spirit intercedes for God's people in accordance with the will of God.
2: Pete Gregg from the 24/7 Prayer Movement describes that as the most beautiful assurance, because it shows that God himself helps us to pray. And Pete tells a really nice little story to illustrate this idea. When one of his sons was very young and just learning to write, he would draw shapes on a piece of paper. They didn't say anything, they were just scribbles. But his parents would nod and say, "Well done." One day, his son handed him a page full of these scribbles and said, "Daddy, look what I wrote." Pete said, "Well done." Then his son asked, "Can you read it?" Pete didn't know what to do. He looked at the paper and it made no sense at all. But then he looked at his son's face. He thought about the little things going on in his child's minds, the kind of day he had had, the things he cared about. And he took a guess. As he read the scribbles aloud, his son nodded and said, "Well done." Pete thinks prayer is a bit like that. It's not about getting the words right. It's not about perfect sentences or polished prayers. It's about the cry of your heart. And the Spirit of God interprets your heart. God looks at you. He sees your face. He knows the strange little things that go on in your mind. He knows the kind of day you've had. And he interprets your scribbles, your groans, and even your tears. This Sunday, it's 50 days since Easter. So it's the Feast of Pentecost. Pentecost is not just a moment from the past. It's not just an historical event we read about in the Bible. It's a reminder that the Spirit who came upon the first Christians is the same Spirit who lives in us today. Pentecost invites us to reflect on the role of the Holy Spirit in our lives. And so we've looked at three things the Spirit helps us do. Number one, the Spirit helps us know we are children of God. Number two, the Spirit helps us understand the Bible. And number three, the Spirit helps us pray.
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0: Tori Kelly, Ten Rock, and John Keith. That one is Morning to Dancing. Quickly heading towards 1 o'clock, but before we get there, two more songs for you. I've got Sean Rodriguez with House of God. Right now, though, this is Dustin Starks. It's Choose Joy. It's Life FM.
1: Why is it so hard to just be happy? Why does loneliness shadow me? I could try to piece together every broken fragment, yet still feel so incomplete.

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2: In this update, the US Secret Service have confirmed the suspect of a shooting outside the White House complex has now died. An agency spokesperson says officers shot and killed a person who approached a Secret Service checkpoint before firing at officers. A bystander was also hit and remains in critical condition, although it's unclear if they were shot by the agent's return gunfire or by the suspect. President Trump is at the residence but was unaffected. CNN's Jessica Benbrook says she was walking to the press briefing room when it happened.
3: Just had opened the door when I heard what appeared to be gunshots, dozens of gunshots, so much so that we thought it might be fireworks at first.
2: US President Donald Trump says a deal with Iran has largely been reached and includes reopening the Strait of Hormuz. Trump has been on the phone with the leaders of Saudi Arabia, the United Arab Emirates, Qatar and others about a deal for peace. CNN correspondent Julia Benbrook says final aspects of the agreement are being discussed right now. That's news.
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2: In sport, a sombre Liam Lawson after qualifying 12th for tomorrow's Formula One Canadian Grand Prix. He's missed out on the third and final phase of qualifying by just 0.04 of a second. Lawson's disappointed not to make the top 10 on what he feels is a quick Racing Bulls car around the Montreal circuit. Mercedes driver George Russell has pole. Former All Whites goalkeeper Jacob Spoonley feels Auckland FC's title triumph is a result that hasn't happened before in the 21-year history of football.

0: A-League. The Black Knights have 1-0 grand final win over Sydney FC comes in just their second season in existence. Spoonley says it's a truly unique moment.
1: This amount of success and so soon is something that truly sets Auckland apart from the pack.
0: That's sport. I'm Sandy Hodge.
2: From the Word.
3: Ephesians 2 verse 10. 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He creates each of us by Christ Jesus to join him in the work he does, the good work he has gotten ready for us to do, work we had better be doing.
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0: Sunday Arvo here on Life FM. You are hanging out with Holly. That is Jamie McDonald. It is Won't Let Go. Hope you have got a cuppa in hand and you are relaxing into your Sunday afternoon. Coming out for you, I've got the new one from Torrin Wells and Pastor Mike Jr. And we're going to talk crazy dreams because I had the craziest dream on Saturday night that felt so real, and the reaction I had, I've never had before. It all got like a little bit dark. It was a bit of a dark dream, to be fair. I was very glad to wake up from it. But anyway, I will tell you about it soon and see if you've ever done the same thing. It's Life FM.
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2: Kia ora tātou. Welcome to A Minute in History with The Hope Project. The impact of Christianity upon our values as a nation is reflected well when we compare ourselves to other nations and then consider what made us as we are. 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Canada was close behind at 0.77%, with the UK in fourth place at 0.54. As a quick observation, which is hard to miss, the most generous nations are those with a Christian heritage. While people are free to believe what they like, the significance of Christian faith to the spirit of care within a society is not to be overlooked. We live in a truly generous nation, and we should be proud of this. But let's also value our heritage and our cultural pioneers, because it's their shoulders we stand upon. See hopeproject.co.nz for more.
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0: on time. Come on. It's Sunday morning, y'all. Let's give them praise.
1: Torrin Wells and Pastor Mike Jr., that one is Sunday morning. I mean, hey, not quite Sunday morning anymore, but hey, I'll take it. Sunday morning feels. Coming up for you, I have got three in a row. There is the band Jaron with Stand Strong. Kiwi music from Vince Harder with Not Gonna Let Go, which is great because it is New Zealand Music Month at the moment. And here is Corin Hawthorne and KB. Pray.

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1: Looking forward to seeing you and your pretty face tomorrow morning. We'll be in from 6. So we've got Dale Campbell joining us at 7 o'clock. Go through some sticky voices, verses of the Bible.
3: Dana Galloway from The Parenting Place. Man, it's going to be chaotic in our morning. It's probably going to be chaotic in your morning. We'll figure that out.
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Life FM's latest. Well, the weekend is a great time to catch up with that and see who we have had in the Life FM studio this week. And in the studio this week, we have had Susie Cato. Yes, after 25 years, she is back with You and Me, which has been remade. It's a show I watched growing up, and well, now my kids can watch it. I love it. She is so wholesome, and the show continues to be so wholesome. Check out the interview on our website, lifefm.co.nz. Here's Jeremy Rosado, Glory to God. It's

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0: 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It is Do It All Alone on Life FM. Do you ever have those dreams where you're like, what just happened? Because they feel so real at the time. Now, to be fair, this wasn't the most pleasant of dreams. In my dream, I had dreamt that I had died, and I could see all my family so upset by the fact that I wasn't there anymore. I saw my hubby having to tell my kids, and then I just kept thinking about like all these things that my kids would have to go through and that I would never get to see because I wasn't around anymore, which is very dark, very sad, because I am very much alive at the moment. But I actually woke up sobbing, like sobbing from my dream, because it was so incredibly sad. And I was like, I want to be around for my kids. Awful. I'm not going to read into that one too much. I'm just going to say it was one of those crazy occasions where you have wild dreams that are not true at all. But the fact that dreams can make you react in that way and feel so real in that moment is wild. It's so wild. Have you ever had that or ever had any reactions to your dreams while you've still been asleep? I was so grateful to wake up. But then even when I did wake up, it felt like it took a long time to still calm down. And my hubby was beside me in bed and he was sort of laughing at me a bit because he's like, you've woken up, like it's all okay, it's not real. But I'm like, I still feel like I'm so affected by it, even though it wasn't real. Like logically I know that this wasn't real. Anyway, craziness. Let's hope that the dreams are a little bit better tonight.
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3: Did you know that the sun is so big, the Earth could fit into it 1.3 million times? If you wanted to drive to Pluto in a car, it would take over 6,000 years. Haven't got that kind of time? Don't worry, it would only take 25 years in a space shuttle. The cosmos is unbelievably big, but you don't need modern science to know that. In the Bible, the psalmist marveled, "When I look at the heavens, at the work of your fingers, the moon and the stars which you established, what is man that you are mindful of him? He is amazed that the creator of all this should care about us." Just think about that. The God who created supernovas and black holes also created you and loves you. Jesus became a human being like us, so that together with him, we could all be crowned with glory. With the psalmist, we can truly say, "O Lord, how majestic is your name in all the earth." I'm Katie Markar from the theology program at the University of Otago.
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Edgar Sandoval Jr. That one is Hallelujah on Life FM. Hey, we are getting closer towards 2 o'clock. Before we get there, I think I can get on two more songs for you. I reckon a little bit of Taya with Come Into the Light. And this one is Brit Nicole, NLMLY. You can say it that way. Or it also stands for No One Loves Me Like You. But I'm assuming she wants it to be called NLMLY because that's how it's spelled. So here goes. It's Life.

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2: In this update, the US Secret Service have confirmed the suspect of a shooting outside the White House has now died. An agency spokesperson says officers shot and killed a person who approached a Secret Service checkpoint before firing at officers. A bystander was also hit and remains in critical condition, though it's unclear if they were shot by the agent's returned gunfire or by the suspect. President Trump is at the residence but was unaffected. CNN's Jessica Benbrook says when she was walking to the press briefing room when it happened, she says she'd just opened the door when she heard dozens of gunshots sounding like fireworks. A victory lap for Auckland FC with electric energy at today's Central City celebrations. More than 28,000 fans piled into Go Media Stadium last night as the team secured their first A-League title, winning 1-0 to Sydney FC. An open double-decker bus has paraded players through Queen Street this morning, culminating in a trophy presentation at Britomart's Takatai Square. That's news.
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2: In sports, a masterclass in smart recruitment has fired Auckland FC to an historic A-League title. Black Knights midfielder Cam Howison scored the decisive goal in the grand final against Sydney FC last night. All Whites goalkeeper, now commentator Jacob Spoonley, says no one would have picked him as a starter halfway through the season, but he has immense quality.
3: We know that because he's played for Burnley FC, the current Premier League side. He's also played in the Scottish Premier League with St Mirren, and then through circumstances away from football, he's had to play in Auckland. And so very much professional football has had to come to Cam.
2: Liam Lawson will need to climb a few spots up the grid to add to his Formula One championship points tally at tomorrow's Canadian Grand Prix. The Racing Bulls driver has qualified 12th fastest, missing the top 10 of final showdown. That's sport. I'm Sandy Hodge.
1: From the Word.
0: Matthew 28 verse 20. Then instruct them in the practice of all I have commanded you. I'll be with you as you do this, day after day after day, right up to the end of the age.

0: Jet Trouble and LJ the Messenger. That one is Seasons on Life FM. Hey, although we can be a little bit sad that Monday is coming around again tomorrow, you can be happy in knowing that there is a long weekend coming up. We are heading into a long weekend. King's birthday. Amazing, right? I am so looking forward to it. And if your school is anything like my kids' school, it turns into an extra long weekend because there's a teacher's only day in the mix as well. So great. Hey, on the way for you though, there is some goodness to come. We don't have to think about Monday yet because it's still the weekend. Let's just soak up Sunday. New music on the way from Good Weather Forecast with Suffer Well. And I want to tell you about something that I helped out with yesterday that I didn't think would be super popular, but actually surprised me. Tell you about it soon.
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3: One of my favourite sights in spring is the kowhai tree bursting into yellow. It's like sunshine hanging from the branches. 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Out my window, the blossoms draw the tui and the bellbirds, and the whole tree seems alive with sound and colour. I think God works like a kowhai blossom. Sometimes my life feels bare and wintered and grey, and then, in His timing, colour arrives. It might be a small thing, a kind word, a new opportunity, a prayer answered quietly, but it's a sign. New life is coming. I'm quick to forget that seasons change when I'm stuck in those cold months. I start thinking that they'll last forever. But the kowhai reminds me, God has rhythms, and He always brings renewal in time. So maybe if you're in a winter season, hold on. The blossoms will come. Renewal will burst forth when you least expect it. I'm Mickey from inbetween.org.nz, and I hope this sparks your thinking. Let's see what God does with it.
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brand new music. It is good weather forecast. That one is Suffer Well. Three in a row. Oh, I love a Sunday because we can get so many songs on for you. The goodness of Sunday and no ads. What a treat, huh? Coming up for you, Cochrane and Company with Stand My Ground, Kobe James with Born Ready, and this one is We the Kingdom. It's called Miracle Power. It's live.

Cochrane and company. It is Stand My Ground on Life FM. Hey, if you would like to get kitted out, did you know that there is a Life FM merch section on our website? And it is super cool because we've got you covered for all the seasons at the moment. We have got tees, we have got hoodies, we have got crews, we have even got hats, tanks, tanks. I mean, hey, imagine, right, if it was hot enough that we could be wearing tank tops. But if you want to find something that works for you, I mean, maybe the hoodies might be a little bit better in the crews at the moment. We've got some amazing Life FM designs. 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

0: Let's be honest, we've all been there. You're reading your Bible and suddenly you hit a verse that's just bizarre.
1: What? How bizarre? How bizarre?
0: You could skip it. You could Google it and get overwhelmed.
1: What?
0: And let's not even talk about asking AI.
2: Job 12 verse 2.
0: But there's a better answer. Every Thursday at 10 past 5 on the Arvo Bravo, we tackle a bizarre Bible verse with our resident theologian from Grace Theological College. 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

0: Life FM, it is Sanctus Real. That one is steady, yeah? Yesterday, I helped out at our local book fair with my son. The Lions run a book fair once or twice a year in our community. And I didn't really know what to expect. I sort of thought that, you know what, I don't know how popular books are anymore. I don't know if this thing is going to go off. But I tell you, it went off. Everything was like in sections. There was cooking, sports, biographies, nonfiction, kids' books, crafts and hobbies. So many different sections. All the books were $2 each. And as soon as we arrived, the room was full, like so full of people. And it pretty well didn't let up until the end of the day, which is so cool because it is all donated books. So it's like 100% profit, and the Scouts group that we were a part of gets to take a share of that, even though the Lions put it on because they help out. So we basically just tidied the books and chatted with people, organized things. It was really cool, and I'm so glad that people are still into books. In fact, we got to take away a little stack of books home with us, and I found some absolute gems in there. So yeah, all round, find your local book fairs because they are amazing.
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Kiwi music from Amiga Levine. That is All Things New. And of course, reminder, it is getting to the end of May and he could be playing live in your lounge for New Zealand Music Month. Details are on the website, lifefm.co.nz. Hey, it is time for me to say goodbye to you. Thanks for spending a little bit of your Sunday with me. It is always a treat. And you know what? I am already looking forward to next weekend when we get to hang out a little bit more. But hey, have a fantastic week, whatever you are up to, coming into that long weekend. It's going to be amazing. Here is Tasha Layton. This is Life in Me. It's Life FM.

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2: In this update, the US Secret Service have shot and killed a man who opened fire outside the White House. An agency spokesperson says the individual approached a checkpoint before firing at officers who shot back, critically wounding him. CNN reports he's 21-year-old Nasir Best, who in a previous encounter with Secret Service claimed he was God. A bystander was also shot, remaining in a critical condition, although it's unclear whether they were hit by the suspect or as a result of subsequent gunfire. CNN's Brian Todd says there's still a heavy police presence at the scene.
3: You've got cones on the ground. You have what we believe are like medical-related equipment on the ground. There is either a set of bandages or clothing that appears to have blood on it.
2: Four people are injured too seriously after a two-vehicle crash in the Bay of Plenty. Police were notified just before 1:30 p.m. State Highway 1 is blocked at the intersection with Hora Hora Road in Piariri. Motorists are being asked to avoid the area. That's news.
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2: In sport, giving midfielder Cam Howison a return ticket to professional football has paid off for Auckland FC. The 31-year-old became an unlikely hero last night after scoring the decisive goal in the A-League Grand Final against Sydney FC. He's played in the English Premier League, but Auckland handed him a professional lifeline after 8 years away from the full-time game. All Whites goalkeeper, now commentator Jacob Spoonley, says patience paid off.
4: How fitting it was that a man of that quality and a Kiwi was able to come up with a goal, the first ever for a New Zealander in an A-League Grand Final.
2: Heavyweight boxer Alexander Usyk has claimed a knockout win over former kickboxing world champion Rico Verhoeven in Egypt. Usyk holds on to his WBC belt. That's sport. I'm Sandy Hodge.
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0: Galatians 5 verse 23. Not needing to force our way in life, able to marshal and direct our energies wisely. Legalism is helpless in bringing this about. It only gets in the way.
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1: 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We'll be in from 6. So we've got Dale Campbell joining us at 7 o'clock. Go through some sticky voices, verses of the Bible.
3: Dana Galloway from The Parenting Place. Man, it's going to be chaotic in our morning. It's probably going to be chaotic in your morning. We'll figure that out.
1: She's going to teach you how to not have a chaotic morning. 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

0: perfectly. Micah Tyler, and the track is called Perfectly. You've got Batty on Life FM just after 3 o'clock on your Sunday. On your Pentecost Sunday, I should say, the day that we remember the gift of the Holy Spirit given to all humankind. Hopefully you've been able to celebrate today in some way, shape or form. Typically it comes with a bit of a feast, by the way. So, I mean, it's a bit past lunchtime. Maybe a bit of a feast for dinner if you can pull it together or not. Just around the corner, by the way, we've got music from Dan Bremnes. The track is called Started With You and got it for you in a few moments' time on your Life FM.
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4: There's a moment in the Old Testament when Joseph's older brothers, they see him walking towards them and they say, "Here comes that dreamer." Did you know dreaming is your birthright? God wants you to dream. Everything in life starts with a dream. T.E. Lawrence once said, "All men dream, but not equally. Those who dream by night in the dusty recesses of their minds awake to the day to find it was all in vanity. But the dreamers of the day are dangerous men, for the many act out their dreams with open eyes to make it possible." Your life started with a dream in the heart of God, and at an early age, you started to dream. You dreamt about princesses and fairies and knights and astronauts. But sometimes as we grow older, we call those dreams fairy tales. But I want to encourage you, dreaming is your birthright. Begin to dream. My name is Glenn Barrett.
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2: 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Simple feeling is the feeling I got. My guitar's the only

0: Brandon Lake here on Life FM. That track is called The Author. You've got Batty on Life FM. Time now for some news you might have missed. A lot of people are trying a lot of creative ways to circumnavigate the fact that fuel is very expensive at the moment. And one man in the US has taken a child's toy, a Barbie pink car, not a doll's house size car, but one a child might sit in and drive around in. He's put in an old washing machine motor, converted it to petrol, and now he is driving around in said car. It has lights, it has the ability to indicate, and he is loving it.
1: Well, compared to my regular car, this usually takes about, I don't know, maybe like $3 max to fill it up, depending on how the gas is. Now, my gas is at like $5 a gallon almost, so if I want to fill this, this is a 2-gallon tank, so... Oh my God, I didn't even think about it like that.
0: Imagine filling up for only $10. Although all the articles that I found about said vehicle does not really go into whether or not it is road legal. I can't imagine him driving on the motorway would be okay considering, yes, it is an enclosed vehicle, but it's entirely made out of plastic. So if you want to employ this method, you can, but it does have some... pun intended, potholes.

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loving it. Madeline Ray here on Life FM. That track is called Noah Noah. You've got Beatty on your Pentecost Sunday. As I mentioned a moment ago, the day we remember the gift of the Holy Spirit given to all humankind. Now, recently at our small group for my church, we've been going through the Alpha series because we offer the Alpha series from time to time at church. And we thought, well, we should understand what the series is if we are going to invite people to come along. So we've been watching through. And recently we had the video about the Holy Spirit, the session, I should say, about the Holy Spirit. And I must admit, having been a Christian for my whole life, you know, 32 years, I still found it eye-opening, fascinating. I still learned some new things. So if you're wondering about the Holy Spirit and what he is, how he's part of the Trinity, what it means to be filled with the Holy Ghost, I would actually recommend starting with that episode from the Alpha series, which I'm pretty sure is free. So yeah, check it out. A little bit of a recommendation there. Let's get back to the music now. This one from Little Rick is called Grateful.

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1: 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I think he's playing
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0: It is New Zealand Music Month, and that is Local Listens from Oscar Ironside. It's called Hope for a Living. Also, that track has been doing pretty well on the U chart as of late. 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What have we got? This track is queued up from Tori Kelly. It's called Hollow, also on the way. Franny Cash and Gracie Binion. 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
3: Are you struggling with an addiction? If that's you, shall we pray together? You can just say amen at the end. God, I wish I could say this addiction is all sorted, but like a bad nightmare, it keeps coming back to haunt me. I've tried all sorts of tricks to stop me from going back down that path, but I always find myself back at square one. God, I think I've finally realized that I'm going to need your help on this one. Every time I feel the craving, I just can't say no. But God, I don't want to give up, so please help me out. Help me to say no to the craving. Can you send someone along to give me some extra help and support? Maybe someone who's been through this before, or maybe someone I can confide in who's not going to judge me, but will pray for me. I'm pretty scared about the consequences of this addiction, but Lord, help me to learn from them and not to get angry at you for my sin. Forgive me, Lord, for all my mistakes. Amen. God's got you. Now just leave it in his hands.
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2: In this update, a man who opened fire outside the White House has been shot and killed by the US Secret Service. CNN reports the suspect is 21-year-old man Nasir Best, who approached a security checkpoint and fired at agents a few hours ago. A bystander caught in the crossfire remains in a critical condition, though it is unclear if they were struck by the shooter or the subsequent exchange from others. ABC News correspondent Selena Wang was filming a social media video when the shots rang out.
3: That President Trump has said a deal is close, only for the two sides to remain far apart.
2: The government's considering more radical science-based solutions to curb wilding pines alongside a $79 million budget boost. The funding will go towards control work over 3 years, targeting 9 high-priority areas and lifting total investment to $109 million. Biosecurity Minister Andrew Hoggard says nothing can be done about existing trees, but future options could include planting sterile pine trees to stop further spread. That's news.
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2: In sport, Auckland FC boss Nick Becker says he knew all they needed was one goal and the rest would be history. Thousands of football fans have flocked to a parade in central Auckland to celebrate the team's 1-0 win over Sydney FC last night. Speaking from the parade about last night's game, Nick Becker says he had a feeling they'd won after Cam Howison put the ball in the back of the net.
4: It felt like it was our night. I just knew we had to get on the score sheet and then just hold them out, and that's exactly what they did. I'm so proud of the boys and the fans behind them. I think drove them through to that result.
2: The New York Knicks have beaten the Cleveland Cavaliers 121-108 on the road to go 3-0 up in the Eastern Conference Finals. Oklahoma are leading the Spurs in their series 2-1. That's sport. I'm Sandy Hodge.
0: From the word. Isaiah 53 verse 5. But it was our sins that did that to him, that ripped and tore and crushed him. Our sins. He took the punishment, and that made us whole. Through his bruises, we get healed.
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0: It's Rua Young here on Your Life FM, and that track is called Runnin'. Just after four on your Sunday, you got Batey. How you doing on the 24th of May? It is getting a little bit chillier. We are ever closer to winter. It's just around the corner, the 1st of June officially. Hopefully you're staying nice and warm. Speaking about just around the corner, got this track for you from Wes Sharrock. Made a counterfeit, losing friends, over politics, finding faults for the thrill of it. It's called As Real As It Gets. Also got for you some new news. It is this track from Capital Kings. Called Get Lifted. And straight after that, it is very cold at the moment in New Zealand, but at the moment in Japan, it is very hot. So much so that they have coined a new phrase for the hottest of hot summer days. More on that coming up after this track from Capital Kings.
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3: Ever feel like your mind works just a little differently from everyone else's? Like while others are still asking the first question, you've already seen three possible outcomes and mapped a plan, a backup plan, and a backup for that? 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That's not a flaw. That's a unique gift. In Daniel 1:17, it says, God gave these four young men knowledge and understanding of all kinds of literature and learning. 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I'm Anna Noble from AchievementDiscoveries.com.
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0: brand new music here on Life FM from Capital Kings. That one is called Get Lifted. Hey, you got Batey on your Sunday. Thanks for locking on in. Right now, though, it is time for some news you might have missed. Now, here in Aotearoa, it is fairly cold at the moment. It's getting ever closer to winter. However, in Japan, it is quite the opposite. So much so that Japan have recently coined a new phrase for the hottest of hot summer days.
1: Japan's meteorological agency has adopted the term cruelly hot days for when the mercury reaches 40 degrees. The phrase describes the extreme conditions which have become more common in Japan over the last two decades. In order to best capture public sentiment, the meteorological agency polled the Japanese people. While cruelly hot came out on top, other contenders were super extremely hot and peak hot day.
0: Yes, the eventual winner was cruelly hot. And I thought here in Aotearoa, we have some cruelly hot summer days, but it's not even close. In comparison to a Japanese summer, it is not even on the same level. I'm just hoping we don't have any cruelly cold winter days coming up with winter just around the corner. Here's hoping you are bundled up nice and warm. And let's get to some music now in celebration of New Zealand Music Month from Zedd. This one is called

0: Hyper Fenton on Your Life FM. That track is called Save Me. I Know I Need Saving. Hey, you've got Beatty on your Sunday. And I quickly want to remind you about a regular segment we have on the Arvo Bravo. That is weekdays from 3 till 7. This one specifically happens on a Thursday, and it's called How Bizarre.
1: How Bizarre. How Bizarre. How Bizarre.
0: So How Bizarre is when we take a bizarre Bible verse and we put it to our resident theologian, Mike Beck, from Grace Theological College in Christchurch. And we just simply say, Mike, what is going on here? We need a little bit more context. But the reminder is that you are an instrumental part of How Bizarre. Because if you ever encounter a bizarre Bible verse in the wild, as we say, during your devotional, during your small group, whatever it is, feel free to get in touch and we will put it to Mike. There are two ways to get in touch, by the way. 8168 with the keyword life, that is the text, or simply email arvobravo@lifefm.co.nz.

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1: Thanks for joining us. 28 minutes away from 9. You got Stella and Bjorn with you. We got a special guest joining us on the Zoom. I was going to say on the phone, but it's all done on Zoom these days. Zoom's the future, Stella. Don't know if you've heard. 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

0: Such a great track there from Sansone. It is called Stand On You. Hey, you got Beatty on your Sunday, your Pentecost Sunday, by the way, the 24th of May. Hope you've had a fantastic day thus far. Right now, though, it is time for the word for you today, our daily word of encouragement. And today it is entitled Praise Regardless.
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2: Imagine the worst possible prison. Worse than that is the inner prison where Jesus' followers Paul and Silas were. Prisoners were flogged and their ankles and wrists placed in strong irons to keep them from moving. No change of clothes, ever. No water and no bathroom. In the midst of these inhumane conditions, Paul and Silas sang praises to God. Paul and Silas were praying and singing hymns to God, and the other prisoners were listening. That's in Acts 16:25. Those other prisoners probably thought that Paul and Silas were insane when they first started singing. But soon, they'd get curious. Seriously, read the story. The prison doors flew open and they lifted up a song to God. How could someone have joy in the midst of such pain? Paul wrote, "I know that your prayers and the help that comes from the Spirit of Christ Jesus will keep me safe. Whether I live or die, I always want to be as brave as I am now and bring honor to Christ. If I live, it will be for Christ, and if I die, I will gain even more." Philippians 1:19-21. Paul found his strength in God. Paul knew that no matter what happened, God wins in the end. So forgetting himself and his circumstances, he praised Jesus and put his faith in him. So what now? You're probably not in a wet, dark prison. But in your hard times, praise God and see what happens when you find your strength in him.
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Yore te whānau, you've got Beatty here on Life FM on your Sunday, moments away from 5. And just around the corner before we get to 5, in fact, we've got 3 in a row uninterrupted, and it's going to sound like this. You're

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2: In this update, the Biosecurity Minister says new funding to tackle wilding pines will help get ahead of the spread. This year's budget includes $79 million over 3 years for control work. Andrew Hoggard says seeing a pristine valley near Molesworth showed him just how stark the contrast can be. Asylum seekers have been making the most of being in New Zealand. Immigration New Zealand data from its first refugee survey shows 77% of asylum seekers have a strong sense of belonging, employment's integral with high job satisfaction. U.S. Secret Service agents have shot and killed a man who opened fire outside the White House. A spokesperson says the individual approached a checkpoint before firing at officers who shot back, critically wounding him. A bystander was also shot and remains in critical condition. Auckland University scientists need funding to fill the research gap around menstrual health risks from reusable period products. Researchers say their work could help save women who use products such as menstrual cups and discs from dangerous infections. That's news.
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2: In sport, Warriors halfback Tim Ayodele-Martin has escaped relatively scot-free after a late hit on his opposite Kyle Flanagan in last night's 30-12 NRL win over the Dragons in Sydney. Martin's been charged with grade 1 dangerous contact and will pay a $1,000 fine with an early guilty plea. The New York Knicks are one win from a first trip to the NBA Finals since 1999. They've beaten the Cleveland Cavaliers on the road 121-108 to take a 3-0 lead in the best-of-seven Eastern Conference playoff series. Knicks guard Jalen Brunson says the path to American basketball's biggest stage is clear.
3: Just focus on one possession at a time. I mean, the way we've been having that mindset over these past couple weeks, we have to continue it. If not, it has to be better.
2: That's sport. I'm Joe Gilfillan.
4: From the Word.
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That track has been doing very well on the U chart as of late. 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You've got Beatty on your Sunday here on Life FM. Just around the corner, got some great music for you, including this one from Crowder called Somebody Prayed.

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1: And also going to recap what happened earlier this week on the Avo Bravo with Yes Please Eloise. Two songs once again going head to head. It was this one from Brooke Ledgerwood and Lauren Daigle. Versus this track from Sarah Reeves called 180. You'll call me singing, ha, hallelujah, ha, hallelujah. Which one was the eventual winner? We'll reveal all coming up in just a few songs' time on Your Life FM.
2: 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A good base of membership provides stability. It's the members who determine who is on the board, and the board sets the policy and direction for the organisation. So members are vital in ensuring we stay true to our purpose of drawing people into an increasingly meaningful, personal relationship with Jesus Christ. For more info, email membership@rimamedia.co.nz.
3: Isaiah 40 verse 31 says that those who wait for the Lord shall renew their strength. I have to be honest with you, I don't really like waiting. I don't particularly enjoy traffic jams, big lineups at the checkout, or long waits for an appointment. I prefer to be moving, to be going forward and making things happen. The good news is that this scripture is talking about a different type of waiting. It doesn't mean I just sit around and do nothing. It's pressing pause on our fast-forward-paced lives and taking time to be silent and listen to God's voice. Not to be rushed, impatient, or approach God as a chore to be quickly accomplished, but to be silent and trust. And there is a promise that those that do this kind of waiting shall renew their strength. They'll be refreshed and restored, guided by the voice of God. I'm Ben Cherry, pastor of City Point Church, Auckland.
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1: Looking forward to seeing you and your pretty face tomorrow morning. We'll be in from 6. So we've got Dale Campbell joining us at 7 o'clock. Go through some sticky voices, verses of the Bible.
3: Dana Galloway from The Parenting Place. Man, it's going to be chaotic in our morning. It's probably going to be chaotic in your morning. We'll figure that out.
1: She's going to teach you how to not have a chaotic morning. And you can listen as you're having one tomorrow.
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0: The Afters here on Your Life FM. That track, New Day, New Dawn, is... By the way, you've got Batty on your Sunday, and speaking of new music...
1: Yes, please, Eloise!
0: Yes, please, Eloise, once again happened a little bit earlier this week on the Arvo Bravo. Well, that is not strictly true. We had Yes, Please listeneries due to the fact that Eloise was away. But two songs once again going head-to-head, one from Rach, one from myself. My track was this one from Brooke Lidgetwood and Lauren Daigle called Watchmen. And Rachel's pick was this one from Sarah Reeves called 180. Now, if you know anything about Yes Please Eloise / listeneries, you'll know that I, Batty, was on a 10-week losing streak. And I can say was, because this week, thanks to you and your vote, I won for the first time in 10 whole weeks. So yeah, this track from Sarah Reeves, great, but I cannot lie. I am so glad to play out the winning track. You know what? I will play out this one in full coming up a little bit later. But here it is, the winner for Yes Please Eloise / listeneries this week. Oh, finally, it is Brooke Lidgetwood and Lauren Daigle. This one is called Watchmen.

0: Local listens here on Life FM from Joshua McGregor. That track is called Ruin My Life. Hey, you got Batey on your Sunday. I mentioned a moment ago. Yes, please, Eloise.
1: Yes, please, Eloise.
0: Which, shockingly, this week I won. Doesn't happen often, snapping a 10-week losing streak with this track from Lauren Daigle and Brooke Ligetwood called Watchmen. Now, typically on a Sunday, I play out the quote-unquote losing track as a consolation prize. And typically, of course, it is my track, but I won. So I was so elated. I did play the song a little bit earlier. Check it out for yourself, by the way. Again, it's called Watchmen. But it does feel only fair to also play out the other track because it is still great from Sarah Reeves. This one is called 180.

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0: 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Once again, it is Beatty with you on your Sunday, moments away from 6. However, before we get to 6 o'clock, got great music on the way from Joseph O'Brien and Equippers Worship, as well as this one from Social Club Misfits. Can I be myself? It's called Is That Okay? Also, if you're wondering, what is the U-Chart, by the way, Beatty? What are you talking about? No worries. 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
3: I have some really, really fantastic news. God can get you out of anything. Yes, you heard me right. God can get you out of anything. If God can get Peter and Paul out of prison, if God can get Daniel out of the lion's den, if God can get Joseph out of the pit, then God can get you out of anything. You need to believe that. This is a revelation and reality. God can get you out of sickness. God can get you out of lack. And it requires that you trust Him completely. Trusting Him means you have to completely let it go, not thinking about it, not letting it consume your mind, and just let it go and let God get you out of it. God can get you out of anything. And you got to trust Him, and you got to allow Him to work out His plan for your life, because it is plans to prosper you. It's Joshua Singh. I want to encourage you with this thought. 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

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Break through the padlock. Run like Gallagher, but I ain't playing no games. Me and Josh had a talk. 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My career not adding up. Met some Christian artists who think they celebrities. I went to 3 award shows. I fell asleep right in the front row.

0: Jamie McDonald. The track is called Won't Let Go on your Life FM just after 6 on your Sunday. You've got Beatty. This is my final hour with you, the final stint of the Sunday show. But just around the corner, got for you some news. It is this one from Tasha Layton. My prayers are imperfect, I'm polished, uncertain. But when I'm alone in the dark, you hear the whispers of my heart. The track is called Whispers. Got it for you in full in a couple of minutes' time on your Life FM.
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0: You're listening to Life FM, that one from The Belonging Co. and Andrew Holt is called Hallelujah Every Day. Hey, you've got Beatty all the way through until 7, so not too much longer now. But anytime I do join you, I like to have an impromptu dance party. This doesn't happen very often, but on the Arvo Bravo or Arvo Bravo Light, which we find ourselves in right now, no Rach on the Arvo Bravo Light on a Sunday. But anytime I join you, if we can, we have what we call an IDP. And some say it's not fair to Rach to have an IDP when she's not a part of the show. And to that I say, so sad. But moving on. Now, there are two rules when it comes to an IDP. Rule number one, of course, is you have to dance no matter what. It is an impromptu dance party after all. Rule number two is no context will ever be provided because there has to be something before the drop. But if you want the context, you have to listen to the Arvo Bravo weekdays from 3 till 7. Okay, let's get into it. Hopefully you are observing rule number one. You got to dance in some way, shape or form. Here we go.
1: If someone broke into your car and started harming you, would they just sit there and be like, at the next left, turn left?
0: There you go, if you've never had one before. That is an IDP. And again, sorry, no context ever provided.

Razé here on Your Life FM. The track is called Your Plan. By the way, The Morning Wake Up recently had an interview with Razé. You can find that up on the Life FM YouTube channel. Just head to lifefm.co.nz for the links. You've got Batty on a Sunday. Let's get back to great music. And this one from Andrew Rip is called Love's Got Away.

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1: Blessed are the merciful, for they will be shown mercy. This is the fifth beatitude from the Sermon on the Mount that Jesus gave, from Matthew chapter 5. Mercy is the loving disposition towards those who suffer distress. Love, compassion, and forgiveness towards a family member or neighbour will bring peace in your relationships. We say in the Lord's Prayer, "Forgive us our trespasses, as we forgive those who trespass against us." As we are merciful to others, we pray our Heavenly Father will be merciful to us. Jesus reminds us that whatever you did to the least of my brethren, you did it to me. Blessed are the merciful, for they will be shown mercy.
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Bodie here on Your Life FM. That track is called Obsessed. You've got Bodie. We are moments away from 7 o'clock, which means it's time for me to wrap on up. One love for the mother's pride. One love for the times we cried. One love, gotta stay alive. I will survive. Time for me to head on home. But before I do, thank you so much for choosing to join me here on Life FM for the time that you did spend listening on in. And of course, I'll be back with Rach tomorrow from 3 onwards for your Arvo Bravo, your traditional, tried and true Arvo Bravo with Bodie and with Rach. But otherwise, that's it for me for today. Just one thing left to say, I suppose, and that is peace! Life FM.

0: So, happy Pentecost Sunday. Hope you have had a brilliant weekend. Love to hear what you've been up to. You can flick me a text anytime. 8168 is the number to text. 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I'm hanging out with you from now all the way through until midnight. And coming up in just 90 seconds, we're back into the music with this song from Lauren Daigle. I don't know. So, Blessing Offer, NF, and the new song from Torrin Wells inside the next 15 minutes on Life FM.
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3: Before there was Google Maps, I had to follow my brother through an unfamiliar area. It was his home turf, so he was taking me on shortcuts through roads I never knew existed. I had to stick close to ensure I didn't lose sight of him. It struck me as I was driving that it didn't matter that I had no clue where I was. What mattered was who I was following. God invited Abraham to go on a journey to a yet unknown destination, to step out of the familiar and to rely on and trust in who God was and what he had promised. There were some unexpected twists and turns along the way and lots of delays, but Abraham stuck close and kept saying yes to God. We're also invited to go on this adventure of faith, and if we will stick close to God, following as he leads, just like Abraham, consistent steps of obedience will get us to our destination. I'm Amy Walker.
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3: 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It's Sunday morning, y'all. Let's give them praise.

Torrin Wells featuring Pastor Mike Jr. It's Sunday morning on Life FM. A song called Sunday Morning on your Sunday evening. And because it's a Sunday, that means we are ad-free here on Life FM. 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Like this one from NF, it's Happy on Life FM. Elevation Worship and Edgar Sandoval Jr. coming up inside the next 10 minutes.

0: Edgar Sandoval Jr. with Hallelujah. Life FM, you're with George on your Sunday nights. 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It's Pentecost People. 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Connor Flanagan and Sanctus Real coming up next.
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Speaking of New Zealand music, in just 90 seconds, an old school track from Rapture Ruckus. If you wanna rock, if you wanna roll, if you just wanna lose control, then it's Cochrane and Company. Cause I got that fire in my bones, got that power in my soul. Such a good song, this one from Cochrane and Company. It's called Stand My Grounds. It's coming up inside the next 10 minutes on Life. Again.

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2: What would Jesus do? That's become a classic Christian question in recent years, a question that we've been told to ask when we face ethical choices in our lives, choices about how we relate to others and how we spend our time and how we behave when no one's looking. We're told to imagine what Jesus would do in our situation and then basically do the same thing. Now, that question is not a bad one, but it's not the best one. The writer Alistair McIntyre says, "I can only answer the question, what am I to do, if I can answer the prior question of what story or stories do I find myself a part?" Our decisions about how to act take place within a bigger story that we're living out of. And if we want to make right choices, we need to live out of the right story. The biblical story of God's redemptive work on earth, centered around Jesus, provides the overarching narrative for our lives and gives us a moral compass for living. So instead of asking, what would Jesus do, let's start asking, of what story am I a part? I'm Reuben Munn from Shore Community Church. 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

Cochrane and Company, Stands My Grounds, Life FM, here with George. Hope you have had a fantastic weekend. One of the highlights of my weekends was the Warriors game yesterday. Another win for the Wars. That's six in a row. Up the Wars. Up the Wars. How good. Here's Lindy on Life FM. This is Lies. We've got Ben Fuller and Lecrae coming up before 8 o'clock.

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1: Looking forward to seeing you and your pretty face tomorrow morning. We'll be in from 6. So we've got Dale Campbell joining us at 7 o'clock. Go through some sticky voices, verses of the Bible.
4: Dana Galloway from The Parenting Place, man, it's going to be chaotic in our morning. It's probably going to be chaotic in your morning. We'll figure that out.
1: She's going to teach you how to not have a chaotic morning. 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
1: 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I have it all planned out. Plans to take care of you, not abandon you. 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

0: The second biggest song was from Good Weather Forecast. Yeah, I know sometimes it hurts like hell when you finally found hope at the bottom of the ocean. And ending the week in the top spot, Jamie McDonald. Holding you tight and not won't let go. Wherever you go, I'll find you. The U-Chart is back for another week tomorrow night between 8 and 9 with Eloise. 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On the way next, Souvenirs Worship and Zoe Music. We're straight back into the tunes in just 90 seconds on Life FM.
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2: Hi, I'm Paul Tribulco. Mark's Gospel tells the story of Jesus meeting Bartimaeus, who was blind. Bartimaeus calls out to Jesus, and Jesus calls Bartimaeus to come. And then Jesus asks, "What do you want me to do for you?" This is a somewhat strange question. Bartimaeus is blind. It's pretty clear that he wants to be healed. So why does Jesus ask the question, "What do you want me to do for you?" Jesus wants Bartimaeus to express his faith in Jesus by putting his request into words. And so Bartimaeus replies, "Let me see again." He expresses his faith, and Jesus heals Bartimaeus. That's a lesson for us too. Jesus wants us to turn to him, to put our request into words, and so to express our faith. And we believe that Jesus will answer us too, just as he did with Bartimaeus. I'm Paul Tribulco from the Theology Program at the University of Otago.
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That's Tori Kelly featuring Ten Rock and John Keith, Morning to Dancing. You're with George. 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Coming up next, music from No Reply and Oscar Ironside. 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This is Saturday. 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
3: 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My guitar's the only sound. 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

0: Oscar Ironside, Hope for a Living, Life FM. And tomorrow morning from 6 o'clock, the Morning Wake Up team will be back in the studio for your Monday morning. But if you are missing them on your Sunday evening, if you can't wait till tomorrow morning, they have got lots of great content on our website, which you can check out anytime. 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And make sure you tune in tomorrow morning between 6 and 10. Coming up in just 90 seconds, we're back into the music with an old school track from Brooke Fraser called Shadow Feet. Also the band Jaron. That's inside the next 10 minutes on Life FM.
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2: 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So while it's easy to say that beliefs don't matter, the unavoidable conclusion from the data is that they do. We have a specific culture from a specific history, and no matter what our personal beliefs might be, we have a specifically Christian history. 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

The band Jaron, Stand Strong, Life of M, and this coming Friday on the 29th of May, we are releasing your song to the world. 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It's Lepani and the listeners. An amazing thing for New Zealand's Music Month. The song itself gets released on Friday afternoon. Speaking of Lepani, here he is with Teddy on Life FM. Jamie McDonald is coming up next.

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Rua Young running Life FM. You're with George. Great to be hanging out with you on your Sunday nights. This time next week, next Sunday nights, we will be in the middle of a long weekend. How good? Looking forward to King's birthday. It is fast approaching. In just 90 seconds, Kiwi artist Josh Mack. Also, Albert Street's on the way. And then the new song from Brandon Lake featuring Nick Jonas. It's called The Author. That's inside the next 15 minutes on Life FM.

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3: God says in the Bible, I look for one man who would stand in the gap. I love that. God was looking for one man, not a group, not a committee, not an army, but just one man. Do you know the power of one is all through the Bible? One Abraham obeyed God, left home and became the father of many nations. One murderer and wanderer called Moses delivered the people. In the New Testament, one little boy was instrumental in feeding 5,000 people. The power of one is all through the Bible. In the New Testament, in Romans 5, it says, "For if by the trespass of the one man, death reigned through that one man, how much more will righteousness reign in life through the one man, Jesus Christ?" You may feel like you are just on your own today, that you are just one. But I want to encourage you, God only needs one person to make a difference. Today, be that one. My name is Glenn Barrett.
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2: Looking forward to seeing you and your pretty face tomorrow morning. We'll be in from 6. So we've got Dale Campbell joining us at 7 o'clock. Go through some sticky voices, verses of the Bible.
3: Dana Galloway from The Parenting Place, man. It's going to be chaotic in our morning. It's probably going to be chaotic in your morning. We'll figure that out.
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Courtney Ramirez and Amiga Levine coming up inside the next 10 minutes.

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1: I'll get into that after this song from Brandon Lake and Nick Jonas, which I gotta say might be my favourite song in our playlist at the moment. 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
1: 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Wouldn't get through a day without you in the morning and in the afternoon, because you just set up my day.
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How good! Thank you so much. Coming up next, an old school track from Danny Gokey called Love God, Love People. Then something a lot newer from Franny Cash, her latest. It's called Raised by Wolves. I was raised by wolves, dressed up in sheep's clothes, and I was made a fool to trust without knowing. We're back into the music in just 90 seconds on Life FM.

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1: Hello, Joy here. A friend of mine once began spiralling downwards after a breakup. I tried to cheer her up, but she didn't seem interested. I pridefully thought, well, if she wants space, she can have it. Meanwhile, she was slipping further and further into self-harm and depression. Mental health is a real issue. As someone who didn't know much about it, I found myself struggling to walk alongside those who suffered with mental health conditions. I was often guilty of thinking that it's just a phase. Thankfully, my friend is okay now. Someone else reached out to her because they saw the signs and symptoms. It was a costly lesson for me. As Christians, we are called to be a light. Sometimes the darkest place can be in the minds of people God brings into our lives. Just because mental health isn't something I personally relate to, I'm not granted permission to be ignorant. Mental health matters. Learn the signs and ways you can help. It might just save a life. This is Joy Ravella.
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1: Franny Cash, Raised by Wolves, Life FM. 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Yeah.

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1: 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Instead of worrying, pray. 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

0: 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Life FM, you're with George on your Sunday nights. 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On the way next, music from Mitch Langley and Citizen Way. I'm a child of God. Also, a brand new song from Capital Kings called Get Lifted. 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
3: One of the most beautiful images in Māori culture is the harakeke plant, or the flax. Those inner shoots, the rito, is always protected by the outer leaves. 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I think of God's design for community when I see the flax or the harakeke. We're not meant to stand alone. We're woven together, those older ones protecting the younger ones and the younger ones bringing new life, each part needed for the whole to flourish. 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And honestly, so do adults. We all need each other. So maybe today, think of your own communities. Are you a part of a church? Who are you protecting and who's surrounding you? As Christians, we're designed to stand together, not apart. I'm Mickey from inbetween.org.nz, and I hope this sparks your thinking. Let's see what God does with it.
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Lindy featuring Tyrion, Praise You, Life of M, you're with George. And tomorrow night from 8 o'clock, Eloise has the first U Chart of the week. 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He gave me hope for living. The second biggest song from Good Weather Forecast. Yeah, I know sometimes it hurts like hell when you finally found hope. And in place number 1, Jamie McDonald. 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
3: Imagine the worst possible prison. Worse than that is the inner prison where Jesus' followers Paul and Silas were. Prisoners were flogged and their ankles and wrists placed in strong irons to keep them from moving. No change of clothes, ever. No water and no bathroom. In the midst of these inhumane conditions, Paul and Silas sang praises to God. Paul and Silas were praying and singing hymns to God, and the other prisoners were listening. That's in Acts 16:25. Those other prisoners probably thought that Paul and Silas were insane when they first started singing, but soon they'd get curious. Seriously, read the story. The prison doors flew open and they lifted up a song to God. How could someone have joy in the midst of such pain? Paul wrote, I know that your prayers and the help that comes from the Spirit of Christ Jesus will keep me safe. Whether I live or die, I always want to be as brave as I am now and bring honor to Christ. If I live, it will be for Christ. And if I die, I will gain even more. Philippians 1:19-21. Paul found his strength in God. Paul knew that no matter what happened, God wins in the end. So forgetting himself and his circumstances, he praised Jesus and put his faith in him. So what now? You're probably not in a wet, dark prison. But in your hard times, praise God and see what happens when you find your strength in him.
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Hyperfenton, Save Me, I Know I Need Saving, Life FM, and we end every single day with an hour of non-stop praise and worship music between 11 and midnight. It's Te Awa or The River. And tonight, it will begin with this track from Bethel. Also, Kiwi worship music from Southwest Songs. Plus this one from Cody Carnes. So much good worship music starting very shortly. Te Awa begins at 11 o'clock on Life FM. Here's Britt Nicole. This is Nobody Loves Me Like You.

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On Life FM, you're with George. And this coming Friday, we are releasing your song to the world. It's a song you are teaming up with Kiwi artist Lepani to write. 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
1: Looking forward to seeing you and your pretty face tomorrow morning. We'll be in from 6. So we've got Dale Campbell joining us at 7 o'clock. Go through some sticky voices, verses of the Bible.
3: Dana Galloway from The Parenting Place. Man, it's going to be chaotic. And in our morning, it's probably going to be chaotic. In your morning, we'll figure that out.
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Brandon Lake and Jamie McDonald with Flowers, Life FM, and this time every night, about halfway through the worship hour, we pause and read the day's gospel passage. Today's reading for Pentecost Sunday is from John chapter 20, starting at verse 19. On the evening of that first day of the week, when the doors were locked, where the disciples were for fear of the Jews, Jesus came and stood in their midst and said to them, "Peace be with you." When he had said this, he showed them his hands and his side. The disciples rejoiced when they saw the Lord. Jesus said to them again, "Peace be with you. As the Father has sent me, so I send you." And when he had said this, he breathed on them and said to them, "Receive the Holy Spirit. Whose sins you forgive are forgiven them, and whose sins you retain are retained." That's John chapter 20, verses 19 to 23, and Eloise will have another gospel reading for you at the same time tomorrow night here on Life FM. This is Kane with Honest Offering and I Surrender All, Elevation Worship and Edge Kingsland coming up inside the next 15 minutes.

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Life FM with George, but just about time for me to say goodnight and to head on out of here. Thanks heaps for hanging out with me on your Sunday evening. I will catch you again next weekend. I'll be back next Saturday night from 7 p.m, so I will see you then. In the meantime, Sala and Bjorn are in studio tomorrow morning from 6 for another week of The Morning Wake Up. I'll leave you with Katie Nicole. This is a song called In Jesus' Name, God of Possible on Life FM. Have a good night. God bless.

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8: Yesterday in the Christian calendar, it was the Feast of Pentecost. We remembered the way the Holy Spirit descended on the early Christians gathered in Jerusalem on the day of Pentecost, 50 days after the first Easter. For this Bible Boost, we're hearing something Jesus said to his disciples about that event before it happened. He told them the Holy Spirit would come to guide, strengthen, and help them. These are verses from John 16.
9: When the Friend comes, the Spirit of truth, he will take you by the hand and guide you into all the truth there is. He won't draw attention to himself, but will make sense out of what is about to happen. And indeed, out of all that I have done and said, he will honour me, he will take from me and deliver it to you.
8: John chapter 16, verses 13 and 14 from the Message version. Jesus says, when the Friend comes, he will take you by the hand and guide you. What a beautiful picture of the Holy Spirit. Not distant, not abstract, but personal, present, and deeply involved in our lives. Running a marathon is a demanding physical challenge. Trust me, I know this from experience. I have run one full marathon, and only one. 42 kilometres is a long way. I was very relieved when I finally crossed the finish line. There's a powerful video I saw online from near the end of the London Marathon. One runner, just metres from Buckingham Palace, begins to stagger. His legs wobble. He looks like he's about to collapse. But then another runner comes alongside him, grabs his arm and holds him up. A moment later, a second runner joins on the other side. Together, the three of them move forward, step by step, all the way to the finish line. It's only a short clip, filmed on someone's phone, but it's a striking picture of support. Not just the support we can offer one another, but the support God offers us. Because like those two runners who came alongside the struggling one, God helps us to the finish line. He doesn't leave us to run alone. He doesn't watch from a distance. He comes beside us and helps us by his Spirit. Jesus promised a friend who would take us by the hand and guide us into truth. The Spirit is the helper who strengthens us. He's the presence who leads us forward when we feel like we can't take another step. Maybe today you feel tired. Maybe the race feels long. Hear Jesus' promise. The Spirit will guide you. He will help you. He will support you. The Holy Spirit gives us the strength to keep going.
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2: Okay, I'm fine. Totally fine. Completely fine. I'm good. I just spilled my breakfast all over the dog. Peanut butter and banana everywhere. And now he's looking at me like, really, human? This is how we're starting the day? Then I drove off with my phone still on the roof of the car. Thankfully, someone called out before it launched itself into traffic. I cried in the supermarket because they were out of crumpets. Yes, crumpets. And somehow, I managed to lock myself out of the house while wearing the pyjamas I honestly should have thrown out in 1997. On a work day, without my coffee, no keys, no phone. Actually, where is my phone? But hey, I'm fine. This is fine. God is good, even if the dog now smells like peanut butter and shame. Sometimes life's messiest moments don't make it to the highlight reel. The things we don't post about, the chaos, the spills, the little defeats are exactly where God often shows up the most. He meets us not in perfect Instagram moments, but right in the noise and the mess. So if today feels a little out of control, remember, God's not waiting for you to tidy it all up. He's already in it, carrying the chaos with you. Because love doesn't wait for perfect. It shows up right where you are. For the messy moments where grace shows up best, I'm Anna Noble from AchievementDiscoveries.com.
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1: 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That's it. You're not doing anything. 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That's salvation.
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7: In Mark chapter 4 verses 35 to 41, there's some scary storm stuff happening. Boat about to go bottom up, killing all aboard. Yet, Jesus was relaxed because he knew that they would make it through. We say, that's all right for Jesus, but the disciples didn't have his it's going to be okay prior knowledge. But, well, they and we are offered that reassurance, actually. Before getting in that boat, the disciples had seen Jesus heal, so to be recognized as the Son of God by spirits and people. They probably had a fair idea of his power, but they still freaked out. The storm was raging, and their own panic was enough to wipe their memory of Jesus' miraculous power. Familiar? We can see God do miraculous, amazing things and feel like we know him. But then the boat starts rocking and we panic. We shout, God, can't you see me drowning here? And we forget to breathe. We forget he's already shown us over and over that he has the storm under control. When Jesus said that the Holy Spirit will remind you of everything, it includes his promise of peace. If we know God, then we have heard of or seen his death-defying, life-fixing power. And while it's natural to panic when the water starts coming in our boat, the peace that he promised

0: promises means that we can take that breath, remember his goodness, and ask for his power to come. So what now? Lock into your memory the times when Jesus was there for you in a storm. Then remember that next time you face a rough time.
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0: Let's be honest, we've all been there. 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
1: 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How bizarre? How bizarre?
0: You could skip it. You could Google it and get overwhelmed.
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3: The battles we go through in life are not won with our mouths and fists, but on our knees. The Bible says we don't wrestle against flesh and blood, but principalities, powers, and spiritual forces. There is a fight going on between light and darkness. Perhaps you've been feeling like you are in a fight or in a battle today as you drive your car or carry out your work. It's hard, even exhausting, to continually try to get up to fight through a struggle. Can I encourage you today? Your prayers can make all the difference. In James 5, verse 16, the Bible says that the prayers of a righteous person are powerful and effective. Prayer can move mountains, heal sickness, push back darkness, and restore broken hearts. Are you going through a challenge? Get on your knees in prayer and don't lose hope. Nothing is impossible for our God. I'm Ben Cherry, pastor of City Point Church, Auckland.
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2: Why is this happening to me? 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And instead, let's ask, what is God doing in this situation to bring about new life within me and around me? I'm Reuben Munn from Shore Community Church. 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
5: 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It's Sunday morning, y'all. Let's give them praise.

0: on time. 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
1: Galatians 5 verse 22. 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We develop a willingness to stick with things, a sense of compassion in the heart, and a conviction that a basic holiness permeates things and people. We find ourselves involved in loyal commitments.
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1: 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You're always happy voices to hear in the morning. You've seen me through some happy times, some sad times. 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
4: On May 6, 2023, King Charles III was crowned as king in Westminster Abbey to great fanfare. The coronation included lots of music, such as Handel's Zadok the Priest. Special events like coronations need special music. In the Bible, there are psalms specifically for coronations, like Psalm 2. This psalm was probably performed at the coronation of King David. In it, God laughs at the kings of the earth who try to fight against God and his anointed. In verse 7, David says, "I will tell the decree of the Lord. He said to me, 'You are my son. Today I have begotten you.'" As king, David had a special relationship to God, like he was his own son. David's relationship foreshadows Jesus, God's true son and Messiah. David wasn't a perfect king, but we can rejoice in the kingship of Jesus, God's perfect son, who has come to establish the kingdom of God on earth. I'm Katie Markar from the theology program at the University of Otago.
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0: 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You'll be pleasantly surprised.
1: Hey, Joy here. I have always struggled with saying no. Even as a child, I would put my hand up to do any job for the teacher because I just couldn't handle the awkward silence when no one else offered. I grew to be that person who was always available to help. On the flip side, I was that person who'd cancel on other appointments last minute or forget something because I had too much going on. I would also be the girl who would break down crying because she just couldn't do it all. You see, I believed the lie that I could always make time somehow. You can't make time. Every time you say yes to something, it means saying no to something else. Whether it's saying no to necessary sleep, saying no to being more patient with your kids, or being mentally available with your spouse. The Bible wisely says, let your yes be yes and your no be no. It doesn't say, let your yes be, I'll try and I'll make it work. Take a moment to pause and consider what you'll say no to the next time you say yes. This is Joy Ravella.
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6: Ephesians 1 verse 1, Paul says, to the saints in Ephesus, the faithful in Christ Jesus. In fact, over the six chapters of the book of Ephesians, Paul says, you are in Christ, you are in Christ, you are in God. He says it 36 times, you are in God. Do you know the Greek in God is the phrase entheos, and we get our English word enthusiasm from entheos. Enthusiasm means to be in God. I look up enthusiasm in my dictionary. It means to rave, to go into raptures, and to go overboard. The gospel is described as good news. And I believe that when we put together being in God, enthusiasm, with good news, then truly we're able to do what St. Francis of Assisi says, share the gospel and use words as a last resort. My name is Glenn Barrett.
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6: Out my mum's window sits a tree, and often a big, heavy kereru plops down on it. 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Sometimes branches bend or even snap. 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Kereru are vital. 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So without their heavy presence, certain trees wouldn't regenerate. I love that, because I often feel clumsy in life and in faith, like I'm breaking more than I'm fixing, like I'm not quite fitting in, I'm making awkward landings, and yet God has designed me with a role that no one else can fill. Even in my awkwardness, even in my lack of grace, He can use me to scatter seeds of His kingdom. Maybe you feel a bit kereru-like today. Take heart. God doesn't need you to be sleek or perfect. He just needs you to show up and do the part only you can do. I'm Mickey from inbetween.org.nz, and I hope this sparks your thinking.

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2: In this update, the US continues to claim progress towards a peace deal with Iran. Iranian state media reports new measures relating to its nuclear program have not been agreed, and the Strait of Hormuz won't return to its pre-war status. The government's working to curb the spread of wilding pine. This year's budget allocates $79 million over 3 years for control work, lifting the total investment to $109 million. The trial of four family members charged with manslaughter after a body was found in Auckland's Gulf Harbour begins today. A fisherman discovered the plastic wrap body of Chinese citizen Xu Lai Wang in March 2024. Cathedral Square could get a winter boost if plans for an ice skating rink come to fruition. Christchurch councillor Aaron Kewen is pitching a $200,000 rink as part of plans to revitalise the area. The council's set to choose a concept plan from five shortlisted groups, armed with a $28.5 million budget. That's news.
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2: In sport, Ukrainian tennis player Marta Kostyuk has overcome terrifying circumstances to advance to the second round of the French Open in straight sets. The 15th seed has spoken about a Russian airstrike near her Kyiv home.
3: This morning, 100 meters away from my parents' house, the missile destroyed the building.
2: West Ham have been relegated from football's Premier League, despite beating Leeds 3-0 on the final day of the season. Spurs, who would have departed with defeat, have beaten Everton 1-0 to stay up. Alex Palou leads the Indy 500 through 56 of the 200 laps of the New Zealander. Scott McLaughlin is fourth, Scott Dixon is eighth, and Marcus Armstrong is 13th. That's sport. I'm Jodie Gill.
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5: Northland and Coromandel mostly cloudy today. A few showers clearing for Coromandel this morning. Auckland to Whanganui, also Bay of Plenty in the central high country. Fine apart from some fog in the valleys and around the central high country. For Gisborne, Hawke's Bay and Wairarapa, mostly cloudy. Isolated light showers north of Napier, clearing this morning, becoming mainly fine. Manawatu to Wellington, mainly fine, but areas of cloud in Wellington, spreading elsewhere this afternoon or evening. Nelson, Marlborough and Canterbury, fine apart from areas of cloud and little bit of morning fog, but that'll be clearing. Otago and Southland mainly fine with areas of morning fog and frost inland. High cloud is increasing during the day with rain developing over coastal Southland tonight. And for Buller, Grey, Westland and Fiordland, mostly cloudy with a few showers south of Buller, spreading elsewhere this evening.
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6: John 3 verse 16. This is how much God loved the world. He gave his Son, his one and only Son. And this is why. So that no one need be destroyed. By believing in him, anyone can have a whole and lasting life.
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5: 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Yo, good morning. Welcome into your Monday. It's the 25th of May today, 6:03. No Salah. He's out. Tabs is in.
7: Hello. How about that game on Saturday?
5: Oh, come on, Tabs. Up the port.
7: Auckland FC. Good job.
5: Yeah, well done. They did take out the championship. I was there.
7: Only one goal.
5: Yeah, that's how football works. It's pretty, pretty high stakes.
7: My flat was watching it, and I got really frustrated. You know, there were so many almost moments and then you just like walk away. Yeah. Never mind. There's not going to be a goal. And then as soon as you walk away, that's when the goal happens and you hear the cheering in the background. You're like, well, just as I gave up, that's when it happens.
5: Yeah, well, the guy sitting right behind us in the stands went out to go get a hot dog or something like that or a drink. He came back after about 2 minutes after everyone had settled down from the one goal of the game with the grumpiest look on anyone's face. And he's like, well, that was the worst time to go and get food.
7: Poor
5: anyway,
7: guy.
5: Yeah, that's the way with football, eh?
7: Yeah.
5: High stakes. High stakes.
7: Just one. Yeah. I still can't get over it. Anyway.
5: Well, sorry they didn't score enough goals to satisfy you, but yeah. At least they're happy that they won for the very first time. Man, what's taken Wellington hoping for almost 20 years, Auckland have done in two? Yeah. They must be just furious.
7: Yeah.
5: Well, it was very cool to be there. Energy was unbelievable.
7: I bet.
5: It was just packed. It was good vibes too. Like, everyone was loving it. A lot of just kids around everywhere, up late. Very, very cool. Well done to them. Welcome to your Monday. Do you know it's going to be June in a week? But it's going to be actually King's birthday weekend, so that's kind of nice. Coming into June, you do get a nice little holiday.
7: It's very good.
5: But halfway through the year, sheesh, it's coming quick. On the show today, a special guest coming in. We've got Dana Galloway joining us from Parenting Place. That's about 20 past 8 this morning. Also, Dale Campbell in after 7 o'clock to unpack a little bit of a tricky verse from the Bible. For say what? We'll get into your boggler up next to kick off the show, though. Right now, Ray, this is Joy, 5 past 6 on Life. Good morning.

0: 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It's Joy, 6:09. 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
1: Oh gosh, I seem to have spilled the tea.
0: Meanwhile, big weekend, Tabs. What's been going on?
2: Oh yeah, I went to Snow Planet. I had a snowboarding lesson, a beginner snowboarding lesson.
0: Are you in a group for this, or do you go one-on-one?
2: It was a group one, so I went with two of my friends, and then there was an extra person that we didn't know that was in the group.
0: Oh, okay. Yeah.
2: And we had an instructor teach us the very, very basics. Yep. And we stayed in the bottom section of Snow Planet, if you've ever been there. It's not that high up.
0: So Snow Planet is, I think it's the only indoor ski field in New Zealand.
2: You know what? I'm actually so grateful that it exists.
0: Oh, it's
2: pretty
0: cool.
2: Because I don't live anywhere near a place where I could easily do any sort of lesson.
0: Yeah, you got to drive about 4.5 hours and it's got to be enough. Yeah, well, that's the great thing about it being indoors. You don't have to worry about the weather and all that kind of stuff, the mountain being open.
2: Yeah, you can do it in the summer.
0: Well, yes.
2: Which is great.
0: How did you go?
2: Yeah, I'm happy. I feel like I have a lot more control than the last time I went.
0: Do they give you those wrist guards?
2: No.
0: Oh, okay. Because everyone falls on their butt, like, so many times and they're on a snowboard, right?
2: Yeah.
0: Because you, like, skid out or whatever, and then you put your hands down.
2: Yeah. And you can hurt yourself.
0: You smack your wrist.
2: We didn't really... Well, I didn't fall over as much, but we were going a lot slower because it was a lot more, you know, basics. But, I Strava'd it. Posted on Strava my snowboarding lesson.
0: Strava is a running app where you measure your runs and your speed and compare them against your previous times. What is the point of measuring... And you were running in the... You've been going over, 20 metres about 60 times.
2: I covered 1.58 kilometres.
0: It took me an hour and a half.
2: But apparently you can post a snowboarding session on your Strava account. Learn there's many things that you can post on Strava.
0: What's the point, though, is what I don't understand.
2: I think when you just have enough friends on Strava, it's just funny.
0: Just a weird social media flex.
2: It just looks like a star, like the direction that I was going in.
0: Here's my 10-pin bowling session on Strava today.
2: Yeah, I mean, I would post that. If that was an option, I would do that.
0: Yeah, nice.
2: It was fun.
0: I got to go to a kid's birthday on the weekend.
2: Oh, exciting.
0: To a chipmunks.
2: Oh.
0: Dang, chipmunks goes off. What a cool place.
2: Did you get to participate?
0: Oh, the only time I went into the playground was to try and find my kids when it was time to leave because, you know, it's this maze. Man, it's bigger than it looks too. From the outside, all the adults are sitting in this big cafe, I don't know, seating area, all just chatting. And then you're like, okay, it's time to wrap this up. I haven't seen my kids in an hour and a half. Like, where are they? And then you just go in there through these, and there's no way to, like, there's no, like, viewing windows where you can just keep walking around until you spot them and then get them to come out. You've got to
2: get really get in there.
0: Head up the ramps, and then there's, like, little sections where, I don't know, you've got to turn sideways and climb through this sort of gut buster thing and go around these spinning, hanging things and... It's actually quite fun.
2: Yeah.
0: I was oh no.
2: Did you just not really look that hard and just enjoy?
0: Well, I wanted
2: going
0: to check
2: through.
0: Out the whole thing because I was like, man, what have they got? There's like a flying fox in the middle of this thing and then this big glass tunnel that comes out over the top of everybody.
2: Are adults allowed to go to chipmunks?
0: Well, I remember when I was at, it must have been post high school, but not too far after high school. Someone for their birthday, probably their 19th or 20th birthday, hired a chipmunks as the location, and we had it for 24 hours. Like, so you stay overnight, you sleep on the playground in your sleeping bag.
2: I'm writing this down.
0: So you can actually, I don't know if they let adults doing it now, but like, we had a great time.
2: I'm going to look into this because I feel like I would enjoy this.
0: And you make friends with the employees who are there, like, because they have to be there 24/7 with you. So they end up becoming part of your friend group. And, like, it was good. It was
2: That's
0: good time.
2: A great time.
0: Yeah, you know, I recommend it. We're on 6:14.
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0: All right, your boggler for today. 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Who am I this morning? If you got any idea, give us a call. 0508 Life FM.
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10: In Mark chapter 4, verses 35 to 41, there's some scary storm stuff happening. Boat about to go bottom up, killing all aboard. Yet, Jesus was relaxed because he knew that they would make it through. We say, that's all right for Jesus, but the disciples didn't have his it's going to be okay prior knowledge. But, well, they and we are offered that reassurance, actually. Before getting in that boat, the disciples had seen Jesus heal. So to be recognized as the Son of God by spirits and people, they probably had a fair idea of his power, but they still freaked out. The storm was raging and their own panic was enough to wipe their memory of Jesus' miraculous power. Familiar? We can see God do miraculous, amazing things and feel like we know him. But then the boat starts rocking and we panic. We shout, God, can't you see me drowning here? And we forget to breathe. We forget he's already shown us over and over that he has the storm under control. When Jesus said that the Holy Spirit will remind you of everything, it includes his promise of peace. If we know God, then we have heard of or seen his death-defying, life-fixing power. And while it's natural to panic when the water starts coming in our boat, the peace that he promises means that we can take that breath, remember his goodness, and ask for his power to come. So what now? Lock into your memory the times when Jesus was there for you in a storm. Then remember that next time you face a rough time.
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0: In for a boggler to kick off the show. We do this every day, a little riddle to get your brain into gear. If you can work out what we're talking about, then you call us. 0508 Live FM. And if you get it right, we can hook you up with some morning wake up air fresheners, peach scented. I wonder when we run out of these, what flavour profile we'll go
2: Ooh,
0: with.
2: Oh, yeah, we could pick a different one.
0: About something a bit more like, a bit more mature, like a sage and sandalwood, or like a...
2: My brain went sage and onion, like chip flavours.
0: Or chip flavour to be good.
2: Chicken chip.
0: Barbecue chicken.
2: Barbecue.
0: Yeah, come on.
2: I'd like that.
0: Maybe a bit gross though when you get into a car that stinks of old food. It's not the freshest smell you've ever come across. Okay, listen into this and let us know what you get. Film and TV is the category. You get a clue and you get one as well. First name is enough. No more. I need tell. Talk is cheap, but not for this queen of the day. Surname, finished first, then you don't have to pay. Who am I this morning?
2: Oh, very good. We've got Steve on the phone. Good morning, Steve.
4: Good morning, good morning.
2: Good morning.
0: How's your weekend, Steve? Anything you got up to of note?
4: No, just nice and chill, sort of mass on Sundays and the rest of the time with family. Nice and fun.
2: Lovely.
0: Sounds like a dream. All right, Steve, you've heard our boggler. Who have you got for it?
4: I think it's Oprah Winfrey.
0: Oprah Winfrey.
2: You get a clue and you get a clue. You get a boggler and you get an air freshener. Very good. What gave it away, Steve?
4: So you get a clue, you get a clue, and then the come first and don't have to pay.
2: Yeah,
0: win free.
2: That was great.
0: Yeah, I probably said that first line with too much sort of gusto. I should have dumbed it down
2: it's
0: a little.
2: It's hard not to, though.
0: Taken the edge off it. But it's all there. 2011, Oprah airs her last show after 25 years on the Oprah Winfrey Show. That was so big time back in the day.
2: Did you watch it?
0: If I had a day off school,
2: you would watch it?
0: Well, because it was on at like midday or something. Yeah. All this like midday TV programming. There was Oprah. There was the Ricky Lake show.
2: Yeah.
0: There were all these kind of weird format talk interview shows in the middle of all these American.
2: Yeah.
0: Sally, Jesse, Raphael was another one.
2: If you were bored and sick, you'd just end up watching that.
0: Yeah.
2: And the infomercials that play.
0: Well, I wasn't allowed to go outside and play on the trampoline because they're like, no, well, if you're sick, you can't have fun at home. You're sick, apparently. So you got to just sit. So watch some TV. And then the Bold and the Beautiful. It's like those daytime soap dramas would come on.
2: Oh, okay.
0: You didn't have all the options back when I was a kid. Steve, you must know what I'm talking about. You might have had even less.
4: I don't remember when I was young. I'm too old.
0: He's like, we didn't have TV. We had a stick and a rock, and we made do. Good stuff, Steve.
2: Great job, Steve. We will be sending you some air fresheners. Hold the line. We'll grab your details.
0: TV used to be so big, too. Like, Oprah would give away, you know, it should do this end-of-year Christmas thing where it would be like, everyone in the audience has won a car. Like, 100 people have won a brand new car.
2: Even me, at a young age, hoped to be in Oprah's audience.
0: Definitely.
2: For that purpose.
0: You basically won the lotto if you could get even just to watch the show. Well done, Steve. We'll get another boggler for you tomorrow. New day, new life. This is brand new music from The Afters. It's 23 past 6 on Life FM.

0: We've got this weird bug happening in studio at the moment where, I mean, that song features 1K Few and a few other people, but our machine is telling us that's Colton Dixon.
1: Yeah, it doesn't...
0: Made to Fly, which is definitely going to be a different sound from him. Hey, we're coming to the end of May, which has been New Zealand Music Month. It'll be your last week that you can get involved for our Live in Your Lounge promo. If you want Amiga Levine or Lily Lynn Scott to play live at your place, you have got literally days to film a video and get it to us. That's all you got to do. It'll only take you like 10 minutes or even less.
1: Just a video of your backyard or your living room or your kitchen, wherever you want them to perform.
0: Literally, we don't put limits on it. And the more creative, the better, I say, because we're looking to have some fun with this. So this is going to be wrapping up this week. So if you want to be involved and you're thinking about it, film that video, introduce yourself and where you're at. Maybe we could be sending the concert to your house. Coming up, we've got news headlines on the way.
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8: In this update, the US continues to claim progress towards a peace deal with Iran. Iranian state media reports new measures relating to its nuclear program have not been agreed, and the Strait of Hormuz won't return to its pre-war status. The government's working to curb the spread of wilding pine. This year's budget allocates $79 million over 3 years for control work, lifting the total investment to $109 million. The trial of four family members charged with manslaughter after a body was found in Auckland's Gulf Harbour begins today. A fisherman discovered the plastic wrap body of Chinese citizen Xu Lai Wang in March 2024. Cathedral Square could get a winter boost if plans for an ice skating rink come to fruition. Christchurch councillor Aaron Kewen is pitching a $200,000 rink as part of plans to revitalise the area. The council's set to choose a concept plan from five shortlisted groups, armed with a $28.5 million budget. That's news.
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0: On Life FM. Hey, good morning. Welcome into the show. No Salah for a Monday. He sent us the dreaded text last night, Tabs.
1: Oh, yes. Sorry, team. Always starts with that.
0: Yeah, I always end with the sorry. Like, if I have to cancel on you guys, I come in with the first being sort of more like a, hey, guys. And then I start explaining away. And then I feel like I've got to oversell the symptoms or whatever to really make it. So I give kind of visceral detail of, like, why.
1: Yeah.
0: You know, oh, guys, it's terrible. You should, it's.
1: I'm so sorry. And then it ends there.
0: Lots of adjectives. I won't do it here because no one wants to hear that. Or read it, but you feel like you've got to. Otherwise, you know, people accuse you of being flaky.
1: I'm okay with it starting it as a sorry.
0: I think
1: just say what you're saying. You know, don't make me think that there's something nice there when it's not.
0: Okay. Good luck tomorrow, team. That's it.
1: No. Explain yourself. It's just you don't have to have this whole lead-in. Just say, hey, team, I'm sick.
0: Hey,
1: sorry.
0: Sorry I can't carry you two on my back throughout the whole show. You'll have to learn to walk yourself.
1: Hey, team, sorry I can't be bothered coming into work today.
0: Sorry you're having the worst day of your life tomorrow.
1: Because I'm not there to make you laugh. Sorry, team.
0: Yeah, okay. I'll work on my prose.
1: Yeah, do that.
0: Next time I'm sick. Coming up next, we pull back the curtain. We're going around the world. Two things. Firstly, the death of a meme. And this is an annoying one, so I think a lot of

0: You got the Morning Wake Up on Life FM. Thanks for tuning in. Tabs and Bjorn with you this morning. Right now, it's time to pull back the curtain, see what's been going on around the other side of the world, where you've been sleeping it up overnight. Mr. Worldwide. We head straight to the Vatican City, where the death of a meme. A meme? I don't know if it's exactly the right phrase to use. Probably not really, but... And it's already on the way out, but the 6-7.
1: Oh, yes.
0: The hands up and down, palms up.
1: Yeah, what's gone? What's happened?
0: Kids saying it everywhere repeatedly, and you're like, what does that mean? And they just laugh and do it again in a big old group. Yeah. I've noticed it dying out with my kids already.
1: Yeah.
0: Some people inside a very official-looking room where the Pope was walking through and saying hi to everybody. They got him to throw a 6-7 and do the whole thing for the camera. And you got the Pope doing the hands and the 6-7, and that's the end.
1: Yeah, he's a bit late.
0: Come on.
1: It's a bit old now.
0: It's like, it's like when your dad starts doing something when you're a kid, and then you're just like, we're not doing that anymore. Like, that's done.
1: Yeah, it's definitely, it's dying out, but I wonder if it's going to come back. Because they never fully die.
0: Now, there'll always be one kid who just keeps it going for the rest of their life.
1: Yeah.
0: I've still got a friend who does the whole, you know, you make a circle with your finger and index and your thumb, and you put it below your waist to get people to look at it. And if you can put your finger through it, they get to punch you or you.
1: Yeah.
0: Anyway, he still does that.
1: Still.
0: He's still, and since we were like 13 years old, he's probably almost 40. He still does it. Like, he's never stopped doing it.
1: I think Salah does that with his kids.
0: Maybe he'll be throwing up a 6-7. We move now, and I don't even know where this is being hosted, but the enhanced games are happening at the moment. This is an alternative to the Olympics, where they've said, hey, take as many steroids, performance enhancing drugs as you want, let's break some world records, and let's see what the human body is capable of. Now, if you take part, you're obviously banned from anything else, and you know, you're not coming back to regular regulated sport after this. But a bunch of athletes have said, yep, I'm going to do it. They're basically focusing on swimming, running, and weightlifting.
1: Wow.
0: Three events that they're trying to break some world records in. I don't know who is running their social media or website, but trying to find out when it's happening, who's won, is the most difficult thing in the entire world.
1: So has it happened?
0: Well, it has definitely started. I don't know how far through. I don't even know what the dates are. It's that bad.
1: I haven't even seen any videos or anything.
0: Yeah, I reckon it's a bit of a shambles behind the scenes, it seems. But at the same time, they have broken at least one world record so far. So, congratulations to a 50-meter freestyle swimmer. He's from Greece, Christian Glokomiev. He has broken the world record in the 50-meter freestyle by 0.02 of a second.
1: Oh, that's not... not that much.
0: Nah, it's really
1: you'd
0: not.
1: You'd expect it to be a bit more dramatic.
0: You don't mean that just be like, you know, running the 100 metres in 8 seconds kind of thing, or something like that. But it turns out they may not even break any. That might be the only one that they break. He does get $1 million prize for doing it, so he'll be stoked on that.
1: Good for him.
0: He may lose 10 to 15 years of his life from all the drugs he's taken, so there's that. But it does show, you know, you were hoping, all of us are hoping for much, you know, better results. Either the steroids aren't doing that much for these athletes.
1: Or they're not that good to start with.
0: Or there's already plenty of steroids already going into the normal Olympics.
1: Oh,
0: to start with.
1: That's probably it.
0: Probably the more likely outcome, and that is your window to the world.
2: Let's be honest. We've all been there. 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
8: Hi, I'm Amanda Salmon. Psalm 68 verse 6 says, God sets the lonely in families. Take a look around you. Who has God positioned you alongside? They may be flesh and blood. They may not. They may live across the road, across the country, or across the world. Allow the Holy Spirit to speak to you in regards to the lonely in your world and then make room, whatever that looks like. Stop for cups of tea. 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Allow your heart to be tender. Slow down. Reprioritize. Making room isn't easy. It's messy and complicated and time-consuming, but it's where the magic happens. It's where we take off our shoes because we're walking on holy ground. These are the sacred places, and they brim over with richness and beauty.
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0: You got the morning wake up on Life with Tabs and Bjorn this morning.
1: The verse of the day, brought to you by Bible Society and Manor Christian Stores. We believe the Bible is for everyone.
2: Today's verse is from the book of Psalm, chapter 28, verse 7. The Lord is my strength and shield. I trust him with all my heart. He helps me, and my heart is filled with joy. I burst out in songs of thanksgiving.
0: I'm picturing Sound of Music type.
2: Yeah.
0: That's the first picture, up in the hilltops, spinning around.
2: He's so expressive in his writing.
0: I don't know when the last time I burst out with a song of thanksgiving. Maybe it's a cultural thing.
2: Well, why don't we do this more, you know? I've always thought that the world would be better if we were living in a musical. And I think
0: I'd be
2: David
0: finding
2: would agree
0: a new town
2: me.
0: To move to if I lived in a constant musical.
2: Imagine if church was a bit more like that.
0: No, I would not even go. Honestly, I can't stand a musical. You're really not selling it to me. The pastor doing his sermon in song. Worship's enough. That's where that can end. Put the guitars away. But when I read this, you know, I mean, maybe for you that is your thing. Maybe you love just singing freestyle songs, and or I mean, maybe it's just a metaphor. Maybe the singing part, I don't know. But I think of, you know, sometimes when I pray, it's like you ask God for help and things. You give things over to him. But then do I always, you know, when I'm looking at this, do I always have a song of thanksgiving in terms of just have my own mind, right? Like, am I giving praise to God where it's deserved, or do I often claim some of the, like, think yeah. that was actually me yeah. doing a lot of stuff? Like, do I give all of myself into knowing that it's him who exactly what the verse says is my strength and my shield, and I trust in him and all good things are from him? Am I always doing that, or am I partly there?
2: Yeah.
0: It's kind of that's where my mind goes.
2: It's a great way to think about it. It's also just good to look for things to be grateful for. Makes you feel better.
0: Yes, plenty of those in life when you look around. Often when I listen to the news and you just hear about the state of things in certain parts of the world or what other people are dealing with, it sometimes gives a bit of perspective on just your own things that you're facing.
2: Yeah.
0: You know, there
2: you
0: is
2: know
0: a
2: lot. This is not that bad.
0: I'm very grateful I don't have that, or I'm not going through that. But it does, it puts stuff into perspective, right? Mm. And I guess for me, it's like, sometimes when I read the Psalms, I'm like, maybe I'm not fully to where this is yet. Like, I say that almost as like I'm saying that in faith, or that's where I would like to be. Mm. You know, that's where I'm hoping God can take me to that place. Maybe something to think on this morning if you want to look at the verse, Psalm 28. We're looking at verse 7 for your verse of the day.
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11: In this update, Donald Trump says a deal to end the war in Iran shouldn't be rushed. The US president says peace talks are constructive right now, but there's still work to do. Iran's foreign ministry says US and Iranian positions are moving closer together. ASB is meanwhile warning the impacts of the closure of the Strait of Hormuz could be more far-reaching than initially thought. The bank suggests fuel is only one part of the puzzle, and there are likely to be increased costs in manufacturing, packaging and freight and farm inputs. An award-winning Auckland bakery has temporarily closed after receiving the lowest possible food safety rating for a pest control-related risk. The owners of Blockhouse Bay Eatery, Levan, had originally said the store was shut due to family reasons. A ministry spent six figures on a legal fight relating to working from home rules. MB spent $102,000 defending its former flexible working policy against a public service association challenge. That's news.
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11: In sport, to cycling's tour of Dunkirk in northern France.
12: Allez, on applaudit tous ensemble, Laurence Petit.
11: Laurence Petit has triumphed, protecting his 7-second advantage on the fifth and final 181-kilometre stage. That's the second general classification win of his career. Ukrainian tennis player Marta Kostyuk has overcome a Russian missile destroying a building 100 metres from her parents' house in Kiev to advance to the second round of the French Open in straight sets. Men's second seed Alexander Zverev is also through. West Ham have been relegated from football's Premier League despite beating Leeds 3-0 on the last day of the season. Tottenham Hotspur have beaten Everton 1-0 to stay up. That's sport. I'm Jodie Gill.
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14: Northland and Coromandel, mostly cloudy. A few showers are clearing for Coromandel this morning. Auckland's to Whanganui, also Bay of Plenty in the central high country. Fine apart from fog in the valleys. For Gisborne, Hawke's Bay and Wairarapa, mostly cloudy. Some isolated light showers north of Napier. Clearing this morning, becoming mainly fine. Manawatu to Wellington, mainly fine. Areas of cloud in Wellington, spreading elsewhere this afternoon or evening. For Nelson, Marlborough and Canterbury, fine apart from areas of cloud or morning fog, that'll be clearing. Otago and Southlands, mainly fine with areas of morning fog and frost inland. High cloud is increasing during the day. Rain developing over coastal Southland tonight. And for Buller, Grey, Westland and Fiordland, mostly cloudy with a few showers south of Buller, spreading elsewhere this evening.
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15: 1 John 1 verse 9. 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He'll be true to himself. 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
14: Hey, good morning. Welcome in to your Monday. It is the 25th of May today, 7:04. Tabs and Bjorn with you. We're just talking about becoming a regular, just off air, me and Tabs.
11: Yeah.
14: Has it ever happened to you?
11: The local fish and chip shop, it happened to my mum when we were younger.
14: Is it a weekly thing or daily?
11: I think it maybe became a fortnightly thing.
14: Oh,
11: and
14: okay.
11: And they're like, or sometimes they would just hear the voice on the phone and they'd just say the order.
14: Man, that's...
11: Catherine?
14: That's pretty good. That's pretty good for every 2 weeks. That's
11: it's
14: a good
11: pretty
14: memory.
11: Sweet. Yeah.
14: I've got this weird relationship going at the moment with, there's a dairy not too far, like convenience store from mm-hmm. our work, and often people walk up to it to get a drink. It has maybe the cheapest drinks in all of New Zealand.
11: Yeah.
14: Like, and it's in the centre of Auckland City. I don't know how this guy pays the rent of his convenience store, but maybe it's just he turns over so many because it's so cheap
11: yeah.
14: that it works out. But you can buy cans of drink for $1.
11: That's amazing for a dairy.
14: Those are the prices we used to pay. I remember being a literal child and going up to get a Pepsi for $1.
11: Yeah.
14: That was in the 1990s. He's still selling cans of drink for $1.
11: So does he recognise you?
14: Yeah, well, I frequently buy a can of drink from him, so yeah. I go in there. But then we don't talk because he... Firstly, he's behind, like, it's Auckland City, so he's behind, like, Perspex with bars and everything. There's a little gap where he's in his own little cage so no one can, like, rob the place or whatever.
11: Yeah.
14: And he always has his AirPods in.
11: Oh.
14: And he's sort of on the phone to someone all the time. I don't know if he just chats to his mates nonstop or whatever, but he's always sort of talking, but there's no one there, but he's got his AirPods in. So he's giving me the smile and the nod. And we give each other the sort of like, he knows what I'm here to get.
11: Yeah.
14: I get the same drink. He gives me the wink.
11: Yeah.
14: He doesn't have to scan it. I just give him the money. I know the price.
11: Yeah.
14: But I don't know his name. He doesn't know my name. Yeah. We've never spoken a word to each other. We just give nods and looks and...
11: I wonder what's going to happen the one day that he's not wearing his AirPods.
14: Yeah, well, so far, I literally have not seen that. I don't know who he talks to.
11: You should see if you can start a conversation.
14: Maybe he's live streaming. I don't know.
11: He could be.
14: Who knows what's
11: going
14: on. Hey, coming up on the show this hour, heard a great story about something going on in politics over the weekend. A little bit of a training session. Well, Tabs and I are going to try and go through the same thing and see how we would go as politicians. We'll get into that and explain it a little bit more later on. I've got your boot camp banger. Great song to kick into before we get to 8 o'clock this morning. But up next, Dale Campbell in for a bit of Say What? Some misheard lyrics of the Bible. We'll get him in the studio after this from Jamie McDonald's. This Won't Let Go, a life.

0: Microdot and Lapani on Life of Beam. It is 13 past 7 on a Monday morning.
1: Say what?
2: Say what?
1: Say what?
2: Say what?
0: We catch up with Dale Campbell every Monday. We thought we lost you, actually, Dale. I'm glad we located
2: where
0: you.
2: Where is Dale?
0: In the building this morning. I was like, sheesh, what's Dale's phone number? Maybe he's not here. But he is, as usual, reliable.
2: How are you guys?
0: So I'll describe you.
2: I got lost.
0: Dale, we tackle a verse from the Bible, maybe a little bit of a tricky passage. By the way, if you ever want to send one in that you're like, oh, I'd love to hear your thoughts on this. What's going on here? Feel free to text that in at any point, 8168 with the keyword life. Dale, you did some teaching recently. Can we touch on this at all?
2: Sure, yeah, because I'm a man, I can teach.
0: Oh, this will segue nicely.
2: I'm joking. That was actually just a reference to the verse. But yes, no, I was in Tauranga teaching at Pathways Bible College. And the main reason I mentioned that is because I wanted to tell you that I saw Mandalorian and Grogu.
0: What's Mandalorian and Grogu?
2: What?
3: Yeah, sorry, I don't know what that is.
0: I know what the Mandalorian is. Is this the movie version?
2: Yeah. So,
0: okay.
2: Yeah, it's out
0: in cinemas.
2: It was out Thursday night. So my friend Rob Stacey and I went and saw that. It was great.
0: Oh, very good.
2: Yeah.
0: Haven't seen it, so this chat's not going to go.
2: we will not give any spoilers.
3: Okay. Right. But recommended?
2: Yeah. Okay. Well, if you like Star Wars, you might like one.
0: Probably. All right. So, Tabs, why don't you read the verse today?
3: Thank you. Thank you, Bjorn.
2: Is she allowed to read this?
0: I'll permit it.
3: I mean,
2: sorry.
3: Today's verse that we're going to talk about is 1 Timothy chapter 2, verse 12. And the quote is, "I do not permit a woman to teach or to assume authority over a man. She must be quiet." What's going on here?
2: Well, Tabs, if you could be quiet.
3: Oh, sorry. I'll turn it off.
0: I love that you've deferred to a man to explain this verse.
2: As a man, let me teach why only I can teach.
3: You go. Go for it. Teach me.
0: We're laughing. Okay, no. We're laughing, but at the same
2: time,
0: this verse would have been used to oppress a lot of people or shut women down. You know, I don't know what that's kind of like because obviously I'm a man and the Bible is written in a very man-centric tone. So, I don't know, Tabs, maybe you can speak to this a little bit. There's verses in the Bible that are quite like, I don't know, when you read them, how does it make you feel?
3: Yeah, I think when you're first reading these verses, you kind of just don't know what to do with it because the Jesus that you have known has been very different to what these verses sound like when you read them for the first time. And then, you know, there's all sorts of different churches that I've visited and been a part of, and some of them have used verses like this to just shush women that are bringing up important things that need to be discussed within the church. And it can be a real problem if you don't understand these verses. So I think it's a good thing to talk about. Like, how should a woman react to this verse?
2: Yeah. Well, she should study and correct men if they need correcting.
0: So what's going on in this verse? Because this has been talked about a lot. It's one of the sort of more clear verses as to what it says.
2: It's good to look at this. I mean, like, it's an example of how one verse can be read so wrongly. And there's so many other verses in the Bible that might seem to contradict it, because we see women teaching and leading elsewhere in the scriptures. There's Aquila and Priscilla, or Priscilla and Aquila, she's often listed first, and she seems to be quite active in teaching. Phoebe had a house church and seems to be a leader. Junia was an apostle in the early church. Deborah was a judge in the Old Testament. You know, David didn't seem too annoyed that the queen of Sheba was a woman. So we see women leading all sorts of places in the Bible. So how do we understand that one? Okay. And I want to just say, look, the full respect to various views on this, of course, different translations, different well-meaning scholars, none of whom, if you take a quote-unquote complementarian view of this verse, it doesn't mean that you're automatically oppressing women or hate women or don't want women to do anything. There are God-loving, Jesus-loving, women-loving people who just read this a little differently. Here's how Dale reads it. So right before it and right after it, we have some other teachings about sort of conduct, right? Before this verse, Paul's talking about praying for those in authority, even the pagan authorities, like the emperor and stuff. And so that probably means that we can assume this is called a mirror reading. When you read him instructing someone in such a way, you can assume that someone was practicing the opposite, right? So you can assume that people were not respecting the emperor. And he's like, whoa, we actually should pray for these people and live respectfully with all people.
0: Because, I mean, a lot of these letters in the New Testament are written to kind of address
2: a
0: set of issues or things that are going on with a particular group of people. Like, so it's written to them. This is my letter to you. Like, this wasn't written as people will read this letter for the next however many thousand years and base.
2: They're situational letters. That's right.
0: Yeah.
2: Exactly. And just after our verse passage, he's talking about qualifications for leaders, like overseers or bishops and deacons and stuff. And he's talking about the way they should conduct themselves. And now this verse is in the context of a few verses on conduct for women. Mm-hmm. And so you might think, maybe we can assume that there was something women behaving in a certain way. And so he mentions like three things, modesty, the volume. he talks about them maybe needing to be a little quiet. And he talks about this male-female thing. So people debate whether some people suggest that instead of women and men, we're actually talking about wives and husbands. And so we're talking about a situation where women are being immodest, perhaps following wider trends in Roman society or Greek society, and they're kind of usurping their husbands, disrespecting them publicly, correcting them, and it's creating to disorderly worship. And you can see that in 1 Corinthians 11 as well. That's just how I read it. I look at the other leaders in the Bible that are women, and I think this is quite situational.
3: What would you say to people that hear that sort of interpretation and they go, this is ridiculous, we're complicating it too much, this is what it says, we should just take this literally?
2: That's a good one. So simple and complex, right? Some things in the Bible are simple, and when Jesus tries to simplify the whole Bible into one thing, it's like love God and love others. So yes, there's a place for simplicity. But there's also a place for complexity, you know, and Peter talks about Paul's letters and admits that some of the things that Paul writes are hard to understand, you know, and some things in the Bible just are worth digging into, and we don't have to, we don't know every last thing about every last passage, and so it's okay to pull things apart and debate them. So I would say, yeah, both simple and complexity.
0: Do you reckon I'll push away from complexity or a bit of mystery sometimes in scripture, or wanting like it, but just break it down for me, simple, clear, this is it. Like, is there just a, we're uncomfortable with not a clear, like, line in the sand kind of understanding of faith scripture and how God's character plays out in the world?
2: Like,
0: we don't want blurry boundaries sometimes, or gray areas. It's either this or that.
2: Yeah, we often have a binary approach to this. We either know it perfectly or we don't know anything. And so we think we either have faith or we're an unbeliever. And in some ways that's true. But there's actually a vast spectrum. Like 1 Corinthians 13, I think verse 9 says, we know in part and we prophesy in part, which is a really wonderful middle ground between agnosticism, I don't know, and the early Christian heresy of Gnosticism, which is like secret knowledge. We've got total certainty, total clarity. We know it and no one else does. So Christian faith has certainty based on Christ and the resurrection, but that knowledge is not ultimate. We are not God. We're not all knowing. So we have to get comfortable in the middle space of being human and pursuing and exploring truth and learning and growing.
0: Yes. Hey, well, always nice to chat, Dale.
2: I'm glad you didn't ask me about the verse afterwards. A couple verses on about she shall be saved through the childbirth.
0: You know, I saw that. I thought maybe another time.
2: maybe another time.
3: Maybe next week, Dale.
2: Maybe another time.
0: Chat's already gone on long enough. And I'm glad that Sella was sick today, so Tabs is in the actual hot seat.
2: That's right. And we're only just three men discussing this verse.
0: Dale, thank you for coming in. Always nice to chat, my friend.
2: Cheers, guys.
1: Say what?
4: Say what?
1: Say what?
4: What?
1: Say.
4: What?
1: Say what?
4: Stop it!
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12: Kia ora tātou. Welcome to A Minute in History with The Hope Project. The fact that beliefs lead to behaviour is difficult to get away from when observing human behaviour. New Zealand is one of the most generous nations on the planet when it comes to charity, and the specific link to our Christian heritage is clear. However, even within our nation, the difference between those who are sincere Christians and those who are not exists. A recent study from Victoria University in Wellington has revealed that the very religious give five times as much money to charity as those who do not consider themselves very religious, and they volunteer 2.3 times as much also. And in terms of who it was who classified themselves as very religious, they were 95% Christian and 5% from other faiths. The direct connection between Christianity and great generosity is clear in the data. And in fact, that's about 5.7 times as clear to be precise. What we believe as a nation does matter. Valuing our heritage matters. See hopeproject.co.nz for more.
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13: 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I wish you

0: Tasha Layton, Claire Leslie on Life. That's Whispers, 28 past 7. Good morning. Tabs and Bjorn with you. You know, we talked about Auckland FC winning the A-League amazingly over the weekend. It was very cool. Totally sold out crowd. Managed to get some tickets ahead along with some friends. And it felt, they had this thing where, you know, you got food trucks and you can get drinks and all of that kind of stuff around the place. But they had guys walking around with like full American baseball style with like a strap around the shoulders and a board sitting out in front of them with popcorn.
1: Oh.
0: These like big tubs and bags of popcorn, the L and F popcorn. Not with the accent, but just with the Kiwi
1: felt
0: accent.
1: Like it, though.
0: Yeah, yeah.
1: Yeah.
0: Anyway, called the guy over. It's like, yeah, get some popcorn, pull him an F-Boss card. He's like, no, cash only.
1: Oh, what?
0: I was like,
1: in
0: bro,
1: this day
0: what?
1: And age, what? Come on.
0: What year is this? Who's carrying? Anyway, no popcorn for me. That's how it worked out. 7:30.
2: You have 42 emails. You have 50 emails. You have 78 emails.
3: Receiving too many spam emails in your inbox? 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
8: In this update, Donald Trump says a deal to end the war in Iran shouldn't be rushed. The US president says peace talks are constructive right now, but there's still work to do. Iran's foreign ministry says US and Iranian positions are moving closer together. ASB is meanwhile warning the impacts of the closure of the Strait of Hormuz could be more far-reaching than initially thought. The bank suggests fuel is only one part of the puzzle, and there are likely to be increased costs in manufacturing, packaging and freight and farm inputs. An award-winning Auckland bakery has temporarily closed after receiving the lowest possible food safety rating for a pest control-related risk. The owners of Blockhouse Bay Eatery, Levan, had originally said the store was shut due to family reasons. A ministry spent six figures on a legal fight relating to working from home rules. MB spent $102,000 defending its former flexible working policy against a public service association challenge. That's news.
9: News brought to you by prowaterproofing.co.nz. Seal it once, seal it right.
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0: Man, it must be a bit of a slow news day. They keep going on about this bakery that got an E rating in Auckland. I saw it all blasted online yesterday, the name of it. Now it's in the news again.
1: What do you have to do to get an E rating?
0: I think basically some sort of, it's a pest issue.
1: Oh, ooh.
0: I bet you can guess which one.
1: Yeah.
0: I would assume. Mind you, this is the thing. You don't ever want to see how the sausages are made.
1: No.
0: That's just the reality of a lot of things, you know. If I'm at the end of the production line, it tastes good. Hey.
1: Yeah. Hey. You're not thinking about it.
0: We don't need to know sometimes. But they should.
1: The screen is good.
0: They should get it up to standard. Anyway, good luck to them. Trying to recover their business after that. Coming up, saw an interesting news story about, you know, we're coming into the election, all the politicians are getting round together to get prepared for the heavy interviews that are going to be coming their way. They're going to be under scrutiny. They're going to be putting policy out that's going to be tested by the media, by the public. How do they get ready and prepare for that? Well, the Labor Party's had a big conference to get together and how to tackle difficult questions. They did a very, very weird exercise that someone recorded and has posted online. We're going to give it a go coming up next and see if we can handle the rigorous questioning that they went through. So we'll test this out and see how we'd go as politicians. Coming up next is Wren's Collective, Do It All Alone on Life

0: Friends Collective, Do It All Alone on Life FM. We're 23 away from 8 o'clock. Tabs and Bjorn with you. No Salah today. And good thing, because he would absolutely hate what we're about to do right now.
1: I'm nervous.
0: Are you?
1: I am a little bit.
0: So I saw this story, and, you know, elections coming up. We're going to be hearing a lot more from the politicians and that, and, you know, probably fair enough, because we have to choose who runs the country for the next few years a little bit later on. They're getting together and getting in preparation. They'll be doing all their media training. They'll be doing workshops around how to handle hecklers, different situations. You know, they've got to be ahead of the game. That's like the number one rule in politics. No surprises. Labor Party got together, and this happened over the weekend. There's audio online. I'm not going to play any of it here because it's not that great. But somebody leaked the internal audio of a workshop that a bunch of the Labor Party politicians did.
1: And God bless that person.
0: I bet all the political parties are doing similar things. So no hate on Labor, but they're the ones that got recorded. So it was a workshop around how to tackle difficult questions when you're asked as a politician. And basically people, especially the media, wanting to ask you questions you don't particularly want to answer, and how to, instead of answering the question they've asked you, answer the question that you wished they asked you.
1: Yeah.
0: So you've got something you want to bring up. You want to really put a nail in the coffin on something. Mm-hmm. You want to hammer whoever on a certain thing, or this needs to have the spotlight on. They ask you about something else. Well, that's okay. You've just got to learn to pivot off the course they put you on onto the road you want to be on. So they did a workshop around how to do this.
1: Mm.
0: And I don't think any of them did particularly well. They should have got Winston Peters in. I know he's from a different political party, so he wouldn't have helped. But no one can do this better than him. Like, he is just the master of listening to everything you said, disregarding it and talking about something else. But he does it in a way that somehow seems natural.
1: Yes.
0: So, you know, he does have about 80 years of practice.
1: It's a real skill.
0: It is. Okay, and we're going to test it out, Tabs.
1: You're going first.
0: Have you ever thought about getting into politics?
1: I've thought about how much I never want to do that in my entire life. Just never.
0: I don't know what attracts people to it, but there's some that think, yeah, that sounds like the stress I need in my life.
1: I'd like to age 10 years in 1 year. That sounds fun.
0: Exactly. So what we've done is we've both written out, well, this is what I've done. I can't actually see what Tabs has done, so I'm hoping it's the same. I've written out three topics.
1: Yeah.
0: Or issues or things that I would like you to try and pivot to when I ask you the same question, by the way, that the Labor MPs were asked.
1: Okay.
0: That they had to pivot off.
1: I've done the same.
0: Okay. Okay, so you're going to ask me the question. I'm going to play some press conference sort of sound effects, simulate it, and then you come to me with respect, please. I'm a politician.
1: All right.
0: You know, don't get out of line.
1: Thank you for clarifying that.
0: As a member of the press, there's limitations, you know. And you address me with the question, which is ridiculous, but it is the one that they were put to and have to pivot off. And once you've asked, I'm then going to see what the topic is. I have to pivot, and in real time I'll try and see how I go.
1: Okay. Hello, Bjorn. The country really wants to know before the next election.
0: Sorry, I don't have time for this.
1: Excuse me, sorry.
0: No, I don't have.
1: Would you rather fight 100 duck-sized horses or one horse-sized duck?
0: Sorry, repeat the question, please.
1: Would you rather fight 100 duck-sized horses or one horse-sized duck?
0: 100 duck-sized horses. Well, yes, okay, or a horse-sized duck. It'd be interesting to see which location we would be having this fight, potentially.
1: Doesn't matter which location, just answer the question.
0: Well, you find horses and ducks out in our native New Zealand bush. And it would be a travesty that, you know, for a lot of places, I wouldn't even be able to get to them because we've had to close so many of the Department of Conservation tracks due to cowrie dieback, which is just a devastating, devastating issue that, you know, a lot of people are not respecting. In cleaning the boots.
1: So let's just go back to the question for a second.
0: So if I was to fight 100 sized ducks, well, I'd probably have to go with one horse sized duck because that's less feet to clean as we left the fighting arena and

0: feet to scrub, which I think would lead to less Kauri dieback, which is what our government needs to be focused on. And I will be deeply pushing for more funding to keep New Zealand 100% pure, green and beautiful. That's all I've got time for.
1: Thank you for that. That was pretty good.
0: How do you think it went?
1: I think it was really good.
0: Okay.
1: You know what? Now that I think about it, that topic was well set up for that question.
0: Okay.
1: Because of the multiple feet.
0: By the way, of course,
1: the answer's obvious.
0: We're learning the topic as we answer the question. Okay, I want one from you. Tabs, are you ready?
1: Yeah, okay.
0: Okay. Here we go. You're walking through the halls of Parliament.
1: Mm-hmm.
0: Minister Tabitha. Minister Huxford. Apologies. Minister, just one question from Life FM. Would you rather fight 100 duck-sized horses or one horse-sized duck, Minister?
1: Well, I'm curious as to what sort of gear that I have with me to fight these animals. Do I have vehicles with me or am I just fighting myself?
0: Vehicles? Well, it's hand-to-hand combat.
1: Hand-to-hand combat. Do I have those boots that help me hover in the air?
0: Sure. Of course you do. You're a politician. Charge it to the taxpayer.
1: Okay. You know, I don't know where I was going with this.
0: Read the topic.
1: Sorry, I'm rereading the topic.
0: Minister, you're really getting off topic here. We're really trying to get to the bottom, and I think it's an issue New Zealanders want to know about. 100 duck-sized horses or one horse-sized duck?
1: I would... I think ducks use less fuel.
0: Sorry, explain that. Ducks using less fuel.
1: How do they do this? This is difficult.
0: Minister, you're having a giggling fit in the middle of the press conference. Is this
1: well,
0: what
1: I
0: New
1: think
0: Zealanders
1: what the country
0: do?
1: Really cares about is the price of fuel.
0: Oh, watch out, Luxon. Tabs is coming for your job.

0: Tahisha Daily Bread on Life, 7:45. Tamsin Bjorn with you this morning. Simulating being a politician on the show today. I'm trying to pivot out of tough questions into the ones you want to talk about.
1: I don't think anyone's voting for me so far.
0: I was going to say, it wasn't the best showing. I think it was the giggling.
1: I think you won that.
0: I think it was the giggling. They really let you down. Would you like to go again, Tabs?
1: Not particularly, but I'll do it anyways.
0: Okay, one more time. Okay, so what we've done is I've written down a bunch of, I would say, political issues. They're blacked out, so Tabs can't see them. I'm going to ask her a difficult question, and then she needs to pivot into the topic that she wishes to. This is what politicians are practicing at the moment. Mm-hmm. Literally, there's audio of it online if you want to listen to how they went. Asking the same question too, the 100 horse duck thing.
1: Okay.
0: Here you come. Clipboard in hand. You're going between the debating chamber and your parliamentary office.
1: Sorry, excuse me.
0: No, Minister, just one question. I think the people of New Zealand would like to know. Hi there, Bjorn Brickell, political reporter.
1: I don't have much time, sorry.
0: For Rima Media. Can I just ask Minister Huxford, would you rather fight 100 duck-sized horses or one horse-sized duck?
1: You know, I think the more important question, Bjorn, is how many young people can even count?
0: Wow. You just pivoted right out of there. It was less of a pivot and more of just a full sidestep. No, thank you. Here's what we're talking about. Again, the laughing.
1: I can't do this job.
0: Is that a resignation, Minister Huxford?
1: I quit. The other team can win. Just vote for the other team.
0: The other team.
1: I don't care anymore.
0: They got more points than us.
1: In actual fact, though, if I was to genuinely answer the question.
0: What?
1: Probably 100 duck-sized horses, I think.
0: Okay. The whole point of the exercise was to not answer the question and answer, anyway. Hey, well, let's hope radio works out. It's 12 away from 8.
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10: Blessed are the poor in spirit, for theirs is the kingdom of heaven. Blessed are those who mourn, for they shall be comforted. These are the first and second Beatitudes from the Sermon on the Mount that Jesus gave. From Matthew chapter 5. Poor in spirit means to be humble. Humility is the realization that all your gifts and blessings come from the grace of God. To have poverty of spirit means to be completely empty and open to the word of God. Those who mourn speaks of those who express deep sorrow over sin and repent from their sins. The freedom found in forgiveness of sin and the joy of eternal salvation is the comfort of those who repent. Blessed are the poor in spirit, for theirs is the kingdom of heaven. Blessed are those who mourn, for they shall be comforted.
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0: Welcome into the show. We're 9 minutes away from 8 o'clock. We'll have Adam versus Eve on the way for you shortly. Tabs, bit of feedback on your bustling political career. Burgeoning,
1: you.
0: We could say. We need more ministers like Tabs.
1: Thank you. Watch out, world.
0: We do not. I think we've got enough ministers of the same quality.
1: I ended up just answering the question. And that's
0: resigned.
1: What we want.
0: You literally resigned in the middle of the exercise. Here's my strategy. If I get a tough question as a politician, I just quit. On the end, they'll give you a headline. There you go. Is that what you wanted? Is that what you wanted? Well, there you go. We'll see.
1: I'm not going to pursue that.
0: We'll see if the phone starts ringing. Maybe a List MP.
1: Maybe.
0: You know, then you have to be at the front. Just going to come in on the back.
1: Yeah, I'll be behind. Yeah.
0: We've got your boot camp banger coming up for you next. Is Tora Wells.

0: Tora Wells on Life and Fan this Sunday morning. Hopefully the energy you need to get you through your Monday. Tabs, we were talking about, and we did a little exercise in PR for politicians just before, trying to pivot off tough questions into the ones that you want to answer. Mm-hmm. All the politicians are doing this right now, by the way. They're all workshopping, media training, all of that kind of stuff. Tough to do.
1: Mm-hmm. I've learned that.
0: Tabs struggled.
1: I need a bit more training.
0: You need to try and emulate an Australian politician by the name of Bob Katter, who gives a masterclass in how to pivot off a question you don't really want to talk about into another issue.
1: Okay.
0: Seamless how he does it. You won't even notice the transition. Okay. He was asked about the Civil Unions Act in Australia as they were changing laws around same-sex marriage.
1: Right.
0: He wanted to talk about something else, so have a listen to how he did it.
2: I mean, you know, people are entitled to their sexual proclivities, you know. I mean, let there be a thousand blossoms bloom, as far as I'm concerned, you know. But I ain't spending any time on it, because in the meantime, every 3 months, a person is torn to pieces by a crocodile in North Queensland.
0: And that's it.
1: Wow.
0: You didn't even notice how he changed there.
1: There wasn't a sudden change in the tone of voice.
0: He just moved through.
1: It was so natural.
0: Here's what we really need to be talking about. And then he just went for it. I think we could all learn a little bit from him. All right, your boot camp banger before we get to 8 o'clock. We do this every Monday. Just a song to kick into the news. If you're feeling a little slow this morning, a little bit one coffee short, then maybe this song will be the vibes and the energy that you need. Are you ready, Tabs?
1: I'm ready.
0: The song is called Feel. It's actually kind of chill.
1: Nice. So, you know,
0: it'll ease you into your morning. It picks up a little bit. It's by a guy called Elijah Thomas. You're on Life FM.
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6: In this update, the trial of Auckland family members charged with manslaughter after a body was found in Gulf Harbour is beginning today. A fisherman discovered the plastic-wrapped body of Chinese citizen Shu Lai Wang in March 2024. An award-winning Auckland bakery is temporarily closed after receiving the lowest possible food safety rating for a pest control-related risk. The owners of Blockhouse Bay Eatery, Irvine, had originally said the store was shut due to family reasons. The US and Iran both say they are closer to a peace deal. Donald Trump says both sides must take their time to make the right deal, but is talking up the chances. Confidence the space portfolio is here to stay. The coalition government created the role in 2023 for Judith Collins and now passes to Chris Pink. Pink says space technology affects every New Zealander, so having the portfolio shows how seriously we take it. That's news.
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6: In sport, West Ham have been relegated from football's Premier League despite beating Leeds 3-0 on the final day of the season. Tottenham Hotspur have beaten Everton 1-0 to stay up. Lauren Spithy has triumphed on cycling's Tour of Dunkirk, protecting his 7-second advantage on the fifth and final 181-kilometre stage. The Warriors remain second on the NRL league ladder. Cowboys beat the Rabbitohs 30-18 to wrap round 12. And Richie Mwanga's three-season stint in Japan has ended. Kubota have beaten his Toshiba side 26-3 in the competition quarterfinals. Mwanga is set to return to New Zealand. As things stand, he has to play NPC rugby for Canterbury before becoming eligible for All Blacks selection. At Sport, I'm Jodie Gill.
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9: Northland and Coromandel, mostly cloudy. A few showers are clearing for Coromandel this morning. Auckland's to Whanganui, also Bay of Plenty in the central high country. Fine apart from fog in the valleys. For Gisborne, Hawke's Bay and Wairarapa, mostly cloudy. Some isolated light showers north of Napier. Clearing this morning, becoming mainly fine. Manawatu to Wellington, mainly fine. Areas of cloud in Wellington, spreading elsewhere this afternoon or evening. For Nelson, Marlborough and Canterbury, fine apart from areas of cloud or morning fog, that'll be clearing. Otago and Southland, mainly fine with areas of morning fog and frost inland. High cloud is increasing during the day. Rain developing over coastal Southland tonight. And for Buller, Grey, Westland and Fiordland, mostly cloudy with a few showers south of Buller, spreading elsewhere this evening.
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9: 4 past 8, hello. Welcome into the show. You've got Tabs and Bjorn with you this morning. You've been trying a lot of new things recently.
11: I have been.
9: Tabitha, on a bit of a tear, went snowboarding yesterday. Would you ever consider going parasailing, paragliding, that kind of thing?
11: It's not something I would actively seek out, but if the opportunity was there, I might consider it. If enough people egged me on.
9: Is that some sort of challenge? I follow this amazing guy on Instagram who's based down near Queenstown somewhere. So it's not the one where you have the big fan on the back.
11: Yeah.
9: You just get into like a little kind of sleeping bag type setup, hammock thing. And then you got these are the official terms. That's what they call them. Trust me.
11: Yeah.
9: And then he's got a parachute above him or whatever. And you go off a hill.
11: Yeah.
9: And then you just start flying down. But you can go back up again. So it's not just going downwards.
11: Yeah.
9: You somehow use all the like catabatic winds and thermal updrafts and stuff. You've got to be pretty onto it. And he's got little measurement things. You know, and he'll go up and he's like, okay, we're going to go over Ben Lomond and then we're going to hit the Crown Range. And if we can get enough altitude, I'm going to be able to make it over this pass and then I'll get down into this valley and let's head out to this town. Or he goes all over the South Island. It's unbelievable. Like he'll try and cross the Alps.
11: It's so cool.
9: And then sometimes if it sort of doesn't work out too well, he has to just land somewhere. And then he's got a little tent with him and he'll just camp. And then if he can get out the next morning on a good wind, then he'll be off again and try and get back to where he needs to be. But if he can't, he just has to like walk on some high country station or mountain or wherever he is and find a road and then hitchhike back.
11: Wow.
9: Yeah, amazing. Anyway, very, very cool. I can't remember the guy's name, so you'll have to try and figure out who he is. But I saw a video this morning that's doing the rounds of a parasailer who is doing the exact same thing over in, I don't know, Austria or something, and they're in these mountains and it's all going well, and then just out of the corner of their GoPro you see this little plane approaching like a Cessna, and they just go straight through their parachute, whoosh, just obliterated into nothing, like confetti. And then they just do this full front flip because all the wires pull them along with the plane for a second, and then they're just in free fall out of nowhere. Have to pull out like a reserve chute and throw that out of their bag, and then they sort of make their way down and crash land into the forest somewhere. Anyways, put me right off ever trying that.
11: Never again.
9: I'm cool just following the guy on Instagram.
11: Yeah. That's terrifying.
9: Anyway, if you do come across the video, watch it. It's unbelievable. The person's fine. They survived.
11: Amazing.
9: I think the pilot might be in a bit of trouble sometime soon when they figure out who did that.
11: Yeah.
9: Hard to see where you're going though in those small planes. I do have quite a big bonnet.
11: I wouldn't know. I've never been in one.
9: Well, again, you got to get out there more, Tim.
11: Yeah, okay.
9: Big world.
11: I'll add it to the list.
9: Coming up, Dana Galloway is going to join us from Parenting Place. I'm going to be talking about having good morning routines. Up next, though, Adam versus Eve, your chance to score some points for either the guys or the girls. Good weather forecast. This is Suffer Well on Life.

0: Life of Ben, there's Lindy with Lies. It's 14 past 8 on the dot. You got the morning wake up, Tabs and Bjorn.
1: And it's time for Adam versus Eve.
0: Man, the guys have really had a fall from glory. They were doing well. And then they, what do you reckon, got complacent?
2: I think the woman just really stood up, took back what was theirs, got fired up.
0: Can't argue.
2: First in line on the calls, that's how you do it. You just need to be first.
0: I'll tell you what, women are good at getting fired up. It's a compliment. Because that's what you'd said. Remember? It was just moments ago. It was in reference to that.
2: Oh, I didn't want to say anything because I didn't want to get too fired up.
0: Well, I'm glad you've managed to contain yourself.
2: Yeah.
0: For once. really bucking the trend
2: you're
0: there.
2: Really, you're really on thin ice right there.
0: Oh, okay. Category today, we'll only say it once, so get ready to hear it. And then once you answer the question right, you've got to call us. I'm sort of explaining this poorly. Well, I'm going to ask a question. It's within a category. If you know the answer, call us as fast as you can. If you get it right, you get a point for your team. It's guys versus girls. We run it all year. And then you can decide if you want to go for a second question within the same category. Is that about the gist of it?
2: Yeah, you got it. Eventually.
0: Thank you. It is a Monday. Your category? Nothing but net.
2: Oh. We're only saying it once. Sorry, I'm not going to repeat it.
0: We can't discuss it.
2: We can't.
0: Nothing but net. Oh, sorry. Whoops. I think both of us actually just did a quiet snort there today.
2: Anyway, that's twice and that's the end of
0: it. We never say it more than twice. That's my rule. First question, what is the name of this tube-shaped single reed musical instrument that's in the woodwind family?
2: Oh, tube-shaped.
0: It's got a lot of qualifying factors to it there. I guess that's to stop it from being confused with any other.
2: Yeah, you would need to get quite specific because, yeah, there are instruments that are very...
0: Oh, if you know the woodwind section.
2: Yeah.
0: There's a few. 0508 Life FM. What is the name of this tube-shaped single-reed musical instrument that's in the woodwind family? What is a reed as well? Is that that little wobbly bit? Is the reed the... I don't know, that little thing that...
3: Sort of flitters?
0: I think you can replace them. Hello, Life FM.
4: Hi.
0: Hello, who is this?
4: This is Esther.
0: Okay, Esther, big moment for you. Here's the question. What is the name of this tube-shaped single-reed musical instrument that's in the woodwind family?
4: Is it a clarinet?
0: Well done, because the category led you to it. Esther, that is a point for the ladies.
4: Woo!
0: And you now move a little bit further ahead.
2: Are you feeling fired up, Esther?
4: Sure.
0: Yep.
2: All right. That's what we need.
0: I think she missed your conversation.
2: That's okay. Probably for the best.
0: What do you want to do here, Esther? That means the ladies now have a 6-point lead if you stay here. Could be 7 if you want to go for another question.
4: I think I'll do it. I'll go again.
2: All right.
4: Why not?
0: Yeah, well, hey.
5: Double or nothing.
2: When you're that far ahead, you may as well.
0: Playing with house money. Here we go. Name 2 professional netball teams in New Zealand.
4: Ooh, I'm I don't know. I don't watch netball or play netball, so I... The Mystics? Does that count?
0: That's one.
4: Mum, do you know any netball teams? the Silver Ferns?
0: There we go. Silver Ferns, definitely a professional netball team. They're our national women's squad.
4: Yeah.
2: Good job.
0: Hey, well done. And that was hard too.
4: Thank you.
0: Not often do you have to get two answers for one question, so you almost deserve 3 points.
2: Yeah. You know what? Let's make it 61 points.
0: I said almost. Almost.
2: All right.
0: We'll be causing a controversy. I can't even say the word. Well done, Esther.
4: Thank you.
0: Hey, you have a great day. Catch you later. Thanks for calling.
2: Thanks, Esther.
0: We'll party in the house of the ladies at the moment.
2: Oh,
0: did you break 60
2: as
0: well?
2: We did just break 60. It's a good day.
1: Score updates.
2: Another good day for the ladies. Girls on 60, guys on 53.
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13: Would you tell someone with two broken legs to hop down to the hospital? 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Like Paul said, be happy with those who are happy and weep with those who weep. Walking this road together brings strength to us both. 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

0: to find. You're always there patiently waiting.
1: Nona, that's Waiting on Life 27 past 8. You got the morning wake up. Tabs and Bjorn with you. Tabs started watching a new TV show last night. It's not new. They're like, I don't know, 28 seasons in or something.
2: Okay, but new for you.
1: Yeah, new season of the same show. Creature of Habit.
2: Okay.
1: Me and Libby.
2: What's the show?
1: MasterChef Australia.
2: Oh.
1: Oh, my gosh. Oh, my gosh. It's not on TV yet in New Zealand.
2: Yeah.
1: And we were like, usually it's out by this time. They're already playing it on TVNZ or whatever. They're not screening it till June 1st. But we decided we couldn't wait, so we've found another way to watch it online. Anyway, it's so, I don't know how they do it, but they have figured out a formula to just get you every single time. So a whole new season, they've got the same judges, and then they have like all these new contestants that have got to come in, you know, cook and see who can be the best chef.
2: Mm-hmm.
1: I got teary-eyed in less than 3 minutes.
2: Wow.
1: Into the show. They're so good. I don't know how they
2: See,
1: do it.
2: See, I haven't watched MasterChef in such a long time.
1: Oh, Phil.
2: I remember it being just a bit boring, to be honest.
1: No. You might have been watching the New Zealand version. The Australian one, I don't know
2: was
1: what
2: it
1: kind of. It's like food that has MSG in it. It just somehow is better.
2: Wow.
1: And I teared up almost probably, I'd say, 4 times in the episode last night.
2: Gosh, maybe I should give it a
1: That's
2: watch.
1: That's just episode one. So if you're a person that struggles to be in touch with your emotions or you just feel like you need to have a little cry, go watch MasterChef Australia.
2: Okay.
1: And they'll get you. They'll get you quick.
2: It's good to know.
1: It's healthy and good for you.
2: Yeah, it is.
1: Yeah.
2: I'm proud of you.
1: Thank you. Thank you. I'm looking forward to doing it. They release 4 episodes a week, so.
2: You'll be having some good
1: That's
2: cries
1: That's a lot of tears,
2: the
1: man. That's a lot of cheap therapy. Coming up, we're talking to Dana Galloway from Parenting Place. We're looking at morning chaos. If you've got a little bit of that in your life with kids and everything like that, getting out the door, well, we'll talk to that coming up soon. We've got headlines next on Life.
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12: In this update, the trial of Auckland family members charged with manslaughter after a body was found in Gulf Harbour is beginning today. A fisherman discovered the plastic-wrapped body of Chinese citizen Shu Lai Wang in March 2024. An award-winning Auckland bakery is temporarily closed after receiving the lowest possible food safety rating for a pest control-related risk. The owners of Blockhouse Bay Eatery, Irvan, had originally said the store was shut due to to family reasons. The US and Iran both say they are closer to a peace deal. Donald Trump says both sides must take their time to make the right deal, but is talking up the chances. Confidence the space portfolio is here to stay. The coalition government created the role in 2023 for Judith Collins and now passes to Chris Pink. Pink says space technology affects every New Zealander, so having the portfolio shows how seriously we take it. That's news.
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1: Kia ora and good morning. Welcome in. 28 minutes away from 9 o'clock. Tabs and Bjorn with you. This is a first on Life FM. I've done this show for, I think, 14 years. I've worked at Life FM for almost 15. I've never seen a song this short in our playlist.
2: How short are we talking?
1: We used to have a song and it was always the go-to song that we would play when we'd talked too long, but we needed to play something, but we were already late. So we'd play Walkie Talkie Man from Stereogram, which was a minute 56, I believe.
2: Oh, under 2 minutes.
1: Yeah, real short. You never see this.
2: And this is shorter than that.
1: This song is 1 minute and 48 seconds long. It's just been added. It's brand new. It's from Ivy Asher. It's called Free. Enjoy. We're back on the other side of this with Dana Galloway from Parenting Place. You won't have time to go to the bathroom in between. It's that short.

0: I Be Asher on Life, brand new. That's Free, the shortest song I've ever seen in our playlist. 25 away from 9. You got the morning wake up and a special guest joining us in studio, Dana Galloway from Parenting Place. Kia ora, Dana.
1: Morena.
0: Nice to have you back in. Thanks.
2: How was your morning this morning, Dana?
0: Good leading. Set her up.
1: I was actually getting ready and I was thinking, you know, how to have a smooth morning is just get up before everyone and leave the home before everyone.
0: Amen. That's my method.
1: I thought of you guys. I'm like, yeah, well played.
0: Yeah, so we're talking calming the morning chaos this morning. So practical tips for making mornings with kids feel a little bit less stressful. Now, Tabs does not have children.
2: No.
0: You got flatmates, which sometimes...
2: Flatmates, but I'm not really getting ready with them in the morning. I leave before they are awake.
0: And this is me too. So I like 5 out of 7 days a week, I don't even see my family. Like all of our kids' lives, I have not been there. It's basically Libby's domain. Mm. And it's almost a mystery to me. I'm going to report maybe later on if it went particularly badly or something.
1: You get a few text messages.
0: So we've really got to lean on you here, Dana.
1: Yeah, but so you play your part as well, because I think smoother mornings start the night before. So that's where you kick in and Salah and people that actually have to leave the home early. So I'm expecting that, you know, that night you're getting the lunch boxes out, you're prepping the food that can go in
0: you
1: it.
0: Bet.
1: You're laying out the school uniforms.
0: You know I'm involved.
1: You're getting Libby's coffee cup and everything ready to go. So you play your part.
0: CCTV into our house.
2: Is that how you

0: different daycare, school, kindy in multiple locations. So, you know, some families can be out the door pretty early.
1: Yeah.
0: And that causes a lot of, like, stress, especially if you've got certain kids are more organized than others or helpful.
1: Others Let's not name names.
0: A bit less concerned about time or where their shoes are or any of those things, which can lead to a lot of, like, sort of starting the day off with a bit of conflict and stress.
1: Yeah, and kids don't jump out of bed going, all right, let's be productive, let's be efficient, let's go. They need a little bit of time to warm up. And I think, firstly, I reckon we're all just a little bit too tired. I reckon kids, a lot of them are struggling to get enough sleep. So, you know, they need sort of that 11 to 9 hours depending on their age. We need a good amount of sleep, but quite often we're going to bed late because we want some alone time when the kids are gone to sleep. So I think we start with a bit of a perfect storm there. So I think if we can actually look at the bedtimes and work from there, that really helps. But yeah, there's a lot that you're juggling. And I think too, kids quite often, we talk about at Parenting Place, that they want to connect before they're directed. So connection before direction.
0: Mm.
1: And so if you are really struggling in the morning and you're tight for time, it's really hard to have that time to actually look into their eyes to see how they're going, to talk about what's coming up in the day. But I find my kids have a smoother morning. They're set up really well. Their little tanks are a bit fuller. If we're talking about, hey, what's on the calendar today for you? You know, oh, you got library. Have you got your library book ready to go? Oh, you've got that teacher that you find a little bit hard. How are you feeling about that? It's just great to have that first little buffer, that connection. And then they're a bit more ready to, okay, let's have breakfast. Let's get, you know, dressed, all those things. So connection's really important. And it's really hard, you know, when you're rushing to actually have that time to connect with your kids. But for me, that's my goal. I want to connect with my kids so that we're walking out the door. And it doesn't happen every morning. Sometimes it's like, grab your bags in the car, you know. But that's the aim. If I can get that 60% of the time, then hey, thumbs up.
0: That's great. 60% of the time works every time.
1: Yeah.
0: Okay, well, more with Dana coming up next. I like that. Connection before direction. That's good. I'm hanging on to that. I'm going to pass it on to Libby because she takes care of it. I'm Megan Levine. This is All Things New. More with Dana from Parenting Place up next. 21 away from 9 on Life.

0: Amiga Levine, all things new on Life, 17 away from 9. Joined in studio by Dana Galloway from Parenting Place. If you want to check out the website, parentingplace.nz, they've got family coaching on there. They've got all kinds of different articles around family stuff. You can engage in so many different ways. And you've also got a great podcast out, and you cover this exact thing that we're talking about in much more depth with people.
1: Yeah, it's called Parents We've Met, and season 3, we've just wrapped it up a couple of weeks ago. And this Calming the Morning Chaos was one that got a lot of play. So I think a lot of people struggle with finding the calm in the mornings, for sure.
0: Stressful for a lot of families. You know, you're trying to do so many different things. And then you've got your own, there's the pressures of like kids and where they've got to be and making sure they've got all their stuff and where's your jumper? Oh, I left it at the field yesterday. Oh. All of this sort of, you know, it goes on and on. But then you're carrying your own stuff as an adult with work and responsibilities, house stuff. It's just a lot.
1: Yeah.
0: In everybody's life.
1: And I find too, sometimes parents say, oh, they get up a little bit early to have some me time, but then the kids sort of find them in that me time and get up earlier as well.
2: And their body clock changes.
0: Yeah, that's a tough one too, right? Because, and I know you did say that earlier, like sometimes getting up earlier gives you a little bit of a head start. But then for some people, they're like, man, an extra half an hour sleep is actually what I need. Probably more like an hour and a half. But again, does that just all come back to like often we're setting ourselves up for failure the day before by the whole reclaiming the day at the end of the night, trying to watch something, staying up late, have a bit of free time?
1: Yeah, it's such a juggle. And I remember, especially when my kids were really young, you know, you just want some time. You know, they've finally got into bed and you just want to watch something and chill and have a cup of tea and eat all the cookies, you know, that for their school lunches. Yeah. Things like that, you know.
0: So snacking on the kids' snacks. No. Like, oh, that's bad.
1: My kids don't like the tiny, tinny honey. So
0: no one likes the honey flavour.
1: I do.
0: I'll send you some banana fruit first so you can have those too.
1: No, thanks. But it is really hard. And I think it's a real juggle. And all families are so different, you know, the times that they have to get up and the travel they've got to school and if they're working, there's a lot to juggle. So I really feel for families. But I think if we can get up a little bit earlier, I find too, I always leave myself to last. You know, I'm up, I'm making lunches, the kids are dressed, I've done all the things. And then I get the last bit of time to, you know, quickly shower, get changed, put on some makeup if I need to, those sorts of things. And that's when I leave and I'm feeling stressed. So what I've tried to do is actually put myself higher up the list, because if I can get up, if I can get dressed, if I can be ready to go, then I'm just a lot more calmer and I've got, you know, can give to my kids from a bit more of a fuller tank.
0: Yeah.
2: I suppose it depends on the age of your kids as well, because different kids are able to do different things. Some kids know how to put their shoes on, some kids do not. How do you figure out what responsibilities your kids should have at what age?
1: Well, I think really from a young age, we're trying to give our kids responsibilities. And you can even, you know, not in the morning figure it out, but, you know, maybe after school you could sit down and go, what different things are you guys in charge of? We have got a bit of a to-do list that sits on our fridge, and it's got in the morning what they're in charge of. So it could be putting their jammies, you know, under their pillow, it's brushing their teeth, it's checking that everything they need is in their school bag. For younger kids, you might have just pictures if they can't read, but it's actually having a place so that you're not the constant nagging, reminding.
0: The centre point, yeah.
1: Yeah, go back to the fridge, where are you up to? I think too, having a mantra, Kristen Ward, who we work with, who's one of the coaches, they have a mantra in their family, mornings are for getting ready. And so when kids are, you know, like looking out the window or starting to play with Lego, hey, remember, mornings are for getting ready. And once you've done your list, if you want to do Lego, if you've got a little bit of buffer time, you can do it then. And also at Parenting Place, we say screens off is so much easier, you know, if you do some screen time after school. But in the morning, there's so much already to juggle. And kids get distracted, you know, they forget, okay, I've done that thing, now what? You might go, well, we do it every morning.
0: Yeah.
1: But kids always need a little bit of a reminder and a bit of a helping hand along.
0: Starting the day with screens is probably not the best setup for the rest of the day.
1: No, and then also it gets in the way of connection. If we're wanting to connect with our kids, you know, the screens off is a better way to get that connection going.
0: So I'm thinking about my kids because my kids are 8 and 5, so still pretty young. They still get up pretty early. We've never been the 5 a.m. club type kids, so I praise the Lord and thank him every day for the grace he's given our family. But, you know, they're more like 7 o'clock, 7:30, sometimes they even wake up, which is nice. But at what point, you know, they still get up and they're pretty on straight away. But as you get older and you become a teenager and stuff like that, it gets the other way around. We're getting a kid out of bed is like the hardest part of the day. And I wonder, is there a point where you start allowing natural consequences for the, a poor preparation in the morning. Like, obviously with little kids, it's like, oh, you didn't make a lunchbox. Well, go hungry. Like, that's, you're not doing that, obviously. But at some point where it starts to be like, okay, you didn't do that, so now you're going to have to deal with it. Is that something to think about too?
1: Do you know, even with my primary age kids, and it's hard for me because as parents, we want our kids to be prepared. We don't want them to get in trouble at school if they forget something. But it's such a safe place, actually, to start learning a little bit about consequences. So if I've said to my kids, hey, make sure that your library book is in your bag so you can get a new library book today. If they don't do that, actually just allowing them not to take it and to actually go, I can't get a book today, is really good for them.
0: Yeah.
1: Like, we don't want to always be saving them. They need to have some autonomy. We want our kids to be able to get to teenagers and then, you know, leave high school and be able to like go out into the real world and not be like leaving everything at home because mum and dad didn't remind them.
0: Yeah.
1: But you're right. I think you come up with a plan with them though. So teenagers, you might be talking about, hey, setting the alarm clocks, having a bit of a plan, coming alongside them. But if it's not working, then consequences and them having to figure out and make some changes is really good. If they're staying up late and then they're really tired, well, that's a good lesson.
0: Mm. You're getting up anyway. Yes, consequences are great teachers sometimes. Dana, we've got to run because we're getting close to 9 o'clock. But thank you for coming in and sharing your wisdom with us. And the podcast again, because you've done a much larger episode on this about mornings and things. Can you give us the clues on that?
1: Yes, so Parents We've Met is our podcast. Season 3 we've just wrapped up and it's called Calming the Morning Chaos. And there's some great tips in there for connection. And also it's just some great ideas without actually feeling guilty, because we do sometimes, you know, mornings aren't always going to be perfect, but there's some great tips that we can be putting into our mornings to create a bit more calmness for sure.
0: Thanks for coming in, Dana. Always nice to see your face. And we'll catch you again next time. That's Dana Galloway from Parenting Place. So we're 10 away from 9 on life.
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6: In this update, more changes to immigration rules have just been announced. Among them, minimum English language requirements under the accredited employer work visa will be extended to skill level 3 roles. Violent sideline behaviour at kids' rugby games is being labelled disgraceful. All Waikato Junior League games were cancelled yesterday after a string of violent incidents involving adults at Hopu Hopu Sports Park. Sport Waikato CEO Matthew Cooper says adults have one job: to make it safe so kids want to come back the following week. Russia has carried out a large-scale attack on Ukraine, killing 4 people and injuring about 100 others. Moscow used its powerful Oryshnik missile, capable of carrying both conventional and nuclear warheads at more than 10 times the speed of sound. An official petition is being prepared for Parliament as part of efforts to save Pegasus Golf Course. Wolfbrook Properties has bought the 80-hectare site after its former owners went into liquidation. That's news.
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6: In sport, an accident-fuelled Indy 500 has resulted in a scramble to the finish across the last 7 laps.
7: Here comes Rosenqvist, Malukas Tavares, who has it? Over the line, who's it going to be?
6: Felix Rosenqvist has triumphed from David Malukas by 0.0233 of a second. New Zealand's Marcus Armstrong took the lead inside the last 2 laps. He eventually finished 5th. Scott McLaughlin nipped through to claim 3rd. The men's semi-finals have started at the World Surf League's New Zealand Pro event on Raglan's Manu Bay. Morgan Sibilich won the first over Griffin Colapinto. That's sport. I'm Jodie Gill.
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9: Northland and Coromandel, mostly cloudy. A few showers are clearing for Coromandel this morning. Auckland's to Whanganui, also Bay of Plenty in the central high country, fine apart from fog in the valleys. Gisborne, Hawke's Bay and Wairarapa, mostly cloudy. Some isolated light showers north of Napier, clearing this morning, becoming mainly fine. Manawatu to Wellington, mainly fine. Areas of cloud in Wellington, spreading elsewhere this afternoon or evening. For Nelson, Marlborough and Canterbury, fine apart from areas of cloud or morning fog, that'll be clearing. Otago and Southland's mainly fine with areas of morning fog and frost inland. High cloud is increasing during the day, rain developing over coastal Southland tonight. And for Buller, Grey, Westland and Fiordland, mostly cloudy with a few showers south of Buller, spreading elsewhere this evening.
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12: 9:04. Hello. Good morning. Welcome into the show.
13: Good morning.
12: Good morning. A good morning to
13: and
12: you.
13: And hello to you.
12: Do you ever randomly use a foreign greeting when you see people?
13: I'm trying to think. Yeah, bonjour.
12: You ever throw that out?
13: Sometimes.
12: Guten Tag.
13: It's more the goodbye that I would do that, yeah.
12: What would your goodbye be?
13: Au revoir.
12: Really?
13: Yeah. Mm. Adios.
12: Oh, here we go. Got a whole repertoire.
13: Yeah, that's about it.
12: Sayonara.
13: Yeah, but not really the beginning. I normally say kia ora. You know, simple, Kiwi.
12: Yep, keep it cool. Coming up next, go your unbelievable fact. We've got a kind of torn between two at the moment.
13: Okay, can you give me topics? Can I pick?
12: Yes, okay. Would you like a fact about a tortoise that was lost?
13: Mm.
12: Or the certified oldest woman who's lived?
13: A tortoise, please.
12: All right, we're doing the tortoise fact. It's a good one, too. I'm glad you chose that one. It's much proof.
13: Really, so you already knew what you were going to pick?
12: No, I knew what I wanted you to pick.
13: Okay.
12: Yeah.
13: Well, there we go.
12: But I could have gone either way.
13: We're in
12: sync. I'll just do the other one tomorrow. It's Josh Lee's Fire on.

0: perfectly. Mike and Tyler, there's Perfectly on Life. Tabs and Bjorn with you this morning. If you know the schedule of the show, you'll know around this time each day we move to an educational format.
1: That's unbelievable.
0: And give people a little bit of knowledge that maybe they didn't have beforehand.
2: Around what time?
0: This time.
2: Which is?
0: Where we are.
2: Yeah.
0: It's right where we are.
2: Cool.
0: Just on 12 past.
2: Nice.
0: Try for quarter past, but... it depends how long
2: changes
0: we talk for earlier,
2: day to day.
0: How long the songs are. A lot of variables to be dealing with. And consistency has never been my strong point anyway. So I've got a few things going against me.
2: But it is
0: here.
2: Every day. We can count on that.
0: Now, I did say it's educational. I don't know how educational today's will be because it's more of a story. But
2: well, if it's something that I've never heard before, then that counts.
0: I'd take you to Brazil. Where a couple were renovating part of their house. They kind of had like a lean-to outhouse back part of their house that had been added on about 10 years earlier.
2: Mm-hmm.
0: And they were getting the tiles changed in there. So builder contractor was in there breaking up tiles and realized there was a small cavity underneath the tiles into kind of the mud and, you know, surrounding concrete foundations of the little outhouse when it had been put in.
2: Mm-hmm.
0: And that's when he noticed some of the mud was kind of moving and was like, what the heck? And as he's pulling stuff up, he finds this hard kind of shell.
2: Yeah.
0: And then he realizes that there's a tortoise that's been living under there for the last 10 years.
1: That's unbelievable.
2: How does it survive for 10 years?
0: I don't know.
2: Or did it just crawl in?
0: There's no way in or out. They checked everything. They're like, and it looks a bit haggard. Been there for 10 years.
2: What do they eat?
0: Again, I don't know, worms?
2: Oh, well, I guess that's how they would survive.
0: In that particular location. It said it was quite damp. So, you know, that's good for a tortoise.
2: How is that even possible that it survived that long?
0: Can you imagine the shock of the tortoise that spent... they reckon what happened is that it would have been a baby tortoise in the topsoil or like clay or whatever mud that was thrown in for the foundations and put in there 10 years ago when the house was built, and then it just kind of burrowed out and realised it was just imprisoned in this little 3 cubic metre little space or whatever.
2: But it hadn't known anything different.
0: Nah. So just been wandering around in the dark.
2: It breaks my heart.
0: Trying to, well, but hey, but it got
2: but
0: out.
2: Now it's free.
0: And now it's their pet.
2: Really?
0: Bro, and it has had the massive upgrade on its living standards from this damp... mind you, it's a tortoise, so probably not too fussed
2: that's
0: either way.
2: That's such a cool story for the pet.
0: I know.
2: Wow.
0: But I do, yeah, I do wonder too. But apparently this happens quite frequently. They can find tortoises that have been living somewhere for years and years and years. No one even knows they're there, and they're just fine.
2: Wow, they don't very need, self-sufficient.
0: They don't need entertainment. They don't need...
2: they're content.
0: Sunlight, apparently.
2: Yeah.
0: I'm no expert, but... 10 years living under the back of the house.
2: Good on the tortoise.
0: They found it.
1: That's unbelievable.
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11: Yesterday in the Christian calendar, it was the Feast of Pentecost. We remembered the way the Holy Spirit descended on the early Christians gathered in Jerusalem on the day of Pentecost, 50 days after the first Easter. For this Bible Boost, we're hearing something Jesus said to his disciples about that event before it happened. He told them the Holy Spirit would come to guide, strengthen, and help them. These are verses from John 16.
12: When the Friend comes, the Spirit of Truth, he will take you by the hand and guide you into all the truth there is. He won't draw attention to himself, but will make sense out of what is about to happen. And indeed, out of all that I have done and said, he will honour me, he will take from me and deliver it to you.
11: John chapter 16, verses 13 and 14 from the Message version. Jesus says, when the Friend comes, he will take you by the hand and guide you. What a beautiful picture of the Holy Spirit. Not distant, not abstract, but personal, present, and deeply involved in our lives. Running a marathon is a demanding physical challenge. Trust me, I know this from experience. I have run one full marathon, and only one. 42 kilometres is a long way. I was very relieved when I finally crossed the finish line. There's a powerful video I saw online from near the end of the London Marathon. One runner, just metres from Buckingham Palace, begins to stagger. His legs wobble. He looks like he's about to collapse. But then another runner comes alongside him, grabs his arm and holds him up. A moment later, a second runner joins on the other side. Together, the three of them move forward, step by step, all the way to the finish line. It's only a short clip filmed on someone's phone, but it's a striking picture of support. Not just the support we can offer one another, but the support God offers us. Because like those two runners who came alongside the struggling one, God helps us to the finish line. He doesn't leave us to run alone. He doesn't watch from a distance. He comes beside us and helps us by his Spirit. Jesus promised a friend who would take us by the hand and guide us into truth. The Spirit is the helper who strengthens us. He's the presence who leads us forward when we feel like we can't take another step. Maybe today you feel tired. Maybe the race feels long. Hear Jesus' promise. The Spirit will guide you. He will help you. He will support you. The Holy Spirit gives us the strength to keep going.
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0: You got the Morning Wake Up on Life FM. Thanks for tuning in. Tabs and Bjorn with you this morning. Right now, it's time to pull back the curtain, see what's been going on around the other side of the world, where you've been sleeping it up overnight. Mr. Worldwide. We head straight to the Vatican City, where the death of a meme, I don't know if it's exactly the right phrase to use, probably not really, but... And it's already on the way out, but the 6-7.
1: Oh, yes.
0: The hands up and down, palms up.
1: Yeah, what's gone? What's happened?
0: Kids saying it everywhere repeatedly, and you're like, what does that mean? And they just laugh and do it again in a big old group. Yeah. I've noticed it dying out with my kids already.
1: Yeah.
0: Some people inside a very official-looking room where the Pope was walking through and saying hi to everybody. They got him to throw a 6-7 and do the whole thing for the camera. And you got the Pope doing the hands and the 6-7, and that's the end.
1: Yeah, he's a bit late.
0: Come on.
1: It's a bit old now.
0: It's like, when your dad starts doing something when you're a kid, and then you're just like, we're not doing that anymore. Like, that's done.
1: Yeah, it's definitely dying out. But I wonder if it's going to come back. They never fully die.
0: Now, there'll always be one kid who just keeps it going for the rest of their life.
1: Yeah.
0: I've still got a friend who does the whole, you know, you make a circle with your finger and with your index and your thumb, and you put it below your waist to get people to look at it. And if you can put your finger through it, they get to punch you or you.
1: Yeah.
0: Anyway,
1: yeah.
0: He still does that.
1: Still.
0: He's still,
1: how
0: since
1: old
0: we were
1: he?
0: Like 13 years old, he's probably almost 40. He still does it. Like, he's never stopped doing it.
1: I think Sella does that with his kids.
0: Maybe he'll be throwing up a 6-7. We move now, and I don't even know where this is being hosted, but the enhanced games are happening at the moment. This is an alternative to the Olympics, where they've said, hey, take as many steroids, performance enhancing drugs as you want, let's break some world records and let's see what the human body is capable of. Now, if you take part, you're obviously banned from anything else, and you know, you're not coming back to regular regulated sport after this. But a bunch of athletes have said, yep, I'm going to do it. They're basically focusing on swimming, running, and weightlifting.
1: Wow.
0: Three events that they're trying to break some world records in. I don't know who is running their social media or website, but trying to find out when it's happening, who's won, is the most difficult thing in the entire world.
1: So has it happened?
0: Well, it has definitely started. I don't know how far through. I don't even know what the dates are. It's that bad.
1: I haven't even seen any videos or anything.
0: Yeah, I reckon it's a bit of a shambles behind the scenes, it seems. But at the same time, they have broken at least one world record so far. So, congratulations to a 50-metre freestyle swimmer. He's from Greece, Christian Glockomiev. He has broken the world record in the 50-metre freestyle by 0.02 of a second.
1: Oh, that's not... It's not that much.
0: Nah, it's really not.
1: You'd expect it to be a bit more dramatic.
0: You know, I mean, they'd just be like, you know, running the 100 metres in 8 seconds kind of thing, or something like that. But it turns out they may not even break any. That might be the only one that they break. He does get a $1 million prize for doing it, so he'll be stoked on that.
1: Good for him.
0: He may lose 10 to 15 years of his life from all the drugs he's taken, so there's that. But it does show, you know, you were hoping, all of us are hoping for much, you know, better results. Either the steroids aren't doing that much for these athletes.
1: Or they're not that good to start with.
0: Or there's already plenty of steroids already going into the normal Olympics.
1: Oh,
0: to
1: actually,
0: start with.
1: That's probably it.
0: Probably the more likely outcome, and that is your window to the world.
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1: Well, it's just a great way to start the day and get into the Word and just have God present in my day. It just helps me to pray in the first thing when I'm on my way to work, and then after work, and just has me when I'm in a good mood. I mean, God's present, so it's keeping going.
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1: The verse of the day, brought to you by Bible Society and Manor Christian Stores. We believe the Bible is for everyone.
2: Today's verse is from the book of Psalm, chapter 28, verse 7. The Lord is my strength and shield. I trust him with all my heart. He helps me, and my heart is filled with joy. I burst out in songs of thanksgiving.
0: I'm picturing Sound of Music type.
2: Yeah.
0: That's the first picture, up in the hilltops, spinning around.
2: He's so expressive in his writing.
0: I don't know when the last time I burst out with a song of thanksgiving. Maybe it's a cultural thing.
2: Well, why don't we do this more, you know? I've always thought that the world would be better if we were living in a musical. And I think
0: I'd be
2: David
0: finding
2: would agree
0: a new town
2: me.
0: To move to if I lived in a constant musical.
2: Imagine if church was a bit more like that.
0: No,
2: of
0: I
2: just
0: would not even go.
2: Honestly,
0: I can't stand a musical. You're really not selling it to me. The pastor doing his sermon in song. Worship's enough. That's where that can end. Put the guitars away. But when I read this, you know, I mean, maybe for you that is your thing. Maybe you love just singing freestyled songs, and or I mean, maybe it's just a metaphor. Maybe the singing part, I don't know. But I think of, you know, sometimes when I pray, it's like you ask God for help and things, you give things over to him. But then do I always, you know, when I'm looking at this, do I always have a song of thanksgiving in terms of just have my own mind, right? Like, am I giving praise to God where it's deserved, or do I often claim some of the, like, think that that was actually me doing a lot of stuff? Like, do I give all of myself into knowing that it's him who exactly what the verse says is my strength and my shield, and I trust in him and all good things are from him? Am I always doing that, or am I partly there?
2: Yeah.
0: It's kind of that's where my mind goes.
2: It's a great way to think about it. It's also just good to look for things to be grateful for. Makes you feel better.
0: Yes, plenty of those in life when you look around. Often when I listen to the news and you just hear about the state of things in certain parts of the world or what other people are dealing with, it sometimes gives a bit of perspective on just your own things that you're facing.
2: Yeah.
0: You know, there is
2: a... You know what? This is not that bad.
0: I'm very grateful I don't have that, or I'm not going through that. But it does, it puts stuff into perspective, right? Mm. And I guess for me, it's like, sometimes when I read the Psalms, I'm like, maybe I'm not fully to where this is yet. Like, I say that almost as like I'm saying that in faith, or that's where I would like to be. Mm. You know, that's where I'm hoping God can take me to that place. Maybe something to think on this morning if you want to look at the verse, Psalm 28. We're looking at verse 7 for your verse of the day.
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6: The iconic Sky Tower, New Zealand's tallest building, has a foundation of more than 15 metres. That's nearly 50 feet deep. The higher the building, the deeper the foundation that is needed. This principle is the same for our Christian walk. If you want to go higher in the things of God, you have to go deeper in the word and prayer. If you want to have greater influence, overcome sin, bear more fruit, you have to go deeper in God. And as you fix your eyes on Jesus and what he says over your life, it changes you from the inside out. You become faith-filled, reflect his character. His word guides you and his presence fills you with joy and peace. How is your relationship with God going right now? I want to encourage you to go deeper into God's presence and his word. And as you do that, he'll take you higher and further than you ever could yourself. I'm Ben Cherry, pastor of City Point Church, Auckland.
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0: is by Wolves. It's almost 10 o'clock, so we're going to say goodbye to you. I don't know if Sal is back tomorrow, but Tabs, I think we've done a sufficient job today.
1: Yeah, I feel like I'm really proud of myself for bringing up sports at least once.
0: Oh, that was the first thing you brought up on the show. I was so surprised.
1: Thank you.
0: The fervour, and it was like you'd been there.
1: Yeah.
0: At Auckland FC.
1: I was proud of myself.
0: Yeah, hey, well, great job.
1: Thank you.
0: We'll see if we get more of that tomorrow. Maybe we can talk NBA together.
1: Well, you know what?
0: Big game today.
1: If the Flats watching it.
0: OKC, Spurs. Spurs really got to pull in today. They've got to dominate.
1: They do.
0: Don't let Wemby even go to the bench. Every time he goes to the bench, their team collapses without him. Anyway, you know. Before we go, though, we're going to end the show on a... Today's high... If you're a fan of the Minecraft movie, they are filming a sequel.
1: Mm.
0: And they're filming it in New Zealand. So
1: there's a whole bunch of stars floating around the country.
0: I did wonder why I saw something about Jack Black and Thames causing a bit of a stir. Now they're going to be closing the road just down the end of my road.
1: Yeah, I saw that.
0: For a couple of days. Old North Road, Araremu Road and Pine Tone Road.
1: In Kumeu.
0: On Wednesday.
1: From 10 a.m. to 8 p.m, so you won't be able to get through.
0: I don't have to go through there, but last time they closed this for a movie, which was probably the same one because it was only a week or two ago, my gosh, the community page was livid. One guy was so upset, he said he's not opening his business today, which was a cafe.
1: I wonder how much...
0: He said it's just not even worth it now because I'm going to have to go the long way round with fuel prices and everything. Anyway, he really let loose about how bad it was that he pays rates for these roads and then the council just rents it out to someone else.
1: How much would it cost to rent out a road?
0: A lot. We don't get a refund for the rates we paid for those days. Anyway, he was trying to... Anyway.
1: And now it's happening again. Poor guy.
0: People were like, literally, some guy worked it out down to the maths of like, I'm estimating even if you had a 20-minute detour with an extra, you know... 18 kilometres, the gas price, he worked it all out. He's like, you're going to be paying another $2.10 in gas today. He's like, if your cafe is not worth opening because you didn't... He's like, I think your business has got some other problems. Anyway, usual community page hoopla. I haven't seen that first Minecraft movie. Did you watch that?
1: No. I should, though.
0: I don't know if we're the target market.
1: Who is?
0: Kids. People who love Minecraft.
1: There's quite a wide range of people that like Minecraft. Right?
0: I think a lot of people saw it. Gamers. People who love gaming.
1: Gamers. That's it.
0: Anyway, they're filming it and they're closing down roads and stuff. So if you want to see the stars, maybe go hang out in the area.
1: Yeah, can you just go to the road before it closes and like tent?
0: Oh, people do wait around and stuff because you know they have to bring the actors through at some point. Mind you, they'll bring them in like a big Mercedes van or something.
1: If you tent on the side of the road, maybe you could.
0: If you make a big enough effort, they may come out and say hi to you.
1: And then ask you to leave.
0: Well, yeah, but they might send the actors out to get a, you know, take a photo and that kind of stuff. They sometimes do. If you're that committed, but I would imagine most people aren't.
1: Got a job and everything.
0: Yeah. You know, all
1: of
0: that.
1: Probably more important.
0: Regular employment, it'd be up there in this economy. Tell you what.
1: It's good stuff.
0: Have a great rest of your Monday. We're going to wrap up this conversation, get on out of here. We'll see you tomorrow, and we'll see if Sal is in. Maybe it's just us two again. We'll get a text about 8 o'clock tonight and find out. This is Bailey Thompson on Life 96.3.

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2: In this update, President Donald Trump and US negotiators are in no rush to settle a peace deal with Iran as both sides claim progress. The future of Tehran's nuclear program and the reopening of the Strait of Hormuz remain the reported sticking points. Violent sideline behaviour at kids' rugby games is being labelled disgraceful. All Waikato Junior League games were cancelled yesterday after a string of violent incidents involving adults at Hopu Hopu Sports Park. More changes to immigration rules have been announced, among them minimum English language requirements under the accredited employer work visa will be extended to skill level 3 roles. The government's working to curb the spread of wilding pines. This year's budget allocates $79 million over 3 years for control work. The coroner has found a novice mountaineer shouldn't have been on Mount Ruapehu ice slope before her fatal fall in 2024 and is urging climbers to complete a basic snowcraft course. Award-winning Auckland bakery Lavan has temporarily closed after receiving the lowest possible food safety rating. That's news.
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2: In sport, mayhem to finish the month of May at the Indy 500. An accident and rain-disrupted race has ended with a scramble across the last two laps of 200. Felix Rosenquist has triumphed from David Malukas by 0.0233 of a second. Of the New Zealanders, Marcus Armstrong took the lead inside the last two laps. He eventually finished fifth. Scott McLaughlin nipped through to claim third, and Sir Scott Dixon was 15th. Meanwhile, Kimi Antonelli has won Formula One's Canadian Grand Prix. Liam Lawson equaled his best finish with seventh. The last day of the World Surf League's New Zealand Pro is on hold at Raglan's Manu Bay after a photographer was bitten by what's been described as some form of wildlife while in the water. That's sport. I'm Malcolm Jordan.
3: 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Seal it once, seal it right.
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4: Atamaria, good morning. Taking a look at the weather forecast, Northland and Coromandel, it is mostly cloudy with a few showers clearing Coromandel this morning. Auckland through to Whanganui, including the Bay of Plenty, and the central high country, it is fine apart from one or two showers north of Whangaparoa, and areas of valley fog are about the central high country. For Gisborne, Hawke's Bay and Wairarapa, it is mostly cloudy with isolated light showers north of Napier clearing this morning and becoming mainly fine. Manawatu through to Wellington, it is mainly fine, but there are areas of cloud in Wellington spreading elsewhere this afternoon or evening. For Nelson, Marlborough and Canterbury, it is fine apart from areas of morning cloud or fog. For Otago and Southland, you've got areas of morning fog and frost inland. High cloud increasing during the day with rain developing over coastal Southland tonight. For Buller, Grey, Westland and Fiordland, it is mostly cloudy with a few showers.
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5: 2 Corinthians 12 verse 9. 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My strength comes into its own in your weakness. Once I heard that, I was glad to let it happen. I quit focusing on the handicap and began appreciating the gift. It was a case of Christ's strength moving in on my weakness.
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0: It's Rua Young with Running on Life FM. Atamaria. Good morning. You got Shares hanging out with you on your Monday. Today is Monday the 25th of May. It is still very much New Zealand Music Month. We have got, well, a few days to get yourselves in the drawer to host a concert live in your lounge. Yep, to celebrate New Zealand Music Month. We could be sending either Omega Levine or Lily Lynn Scott to your place, but more on that to come in the next few minutes. Now I know the sweetest love is you. The sweetest love is you. I've got this song, Corin Hawthorne, her song Love Is You, and... this beautiful new song from Brandon Lake and Nick Jonas. It is called The Author. 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Our website, lifefm.co.nz. It's coming up next. Let's get into the show, shall we? As always, if you want to get in touch, you can text through 8168. 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
7: What is God's will for my life? That's a common question that Christians ask each other and ask God. What's the plan that God has for my life? Who does he want me to marry? What career does he want me to pursue? Many people spend a lot of time trying to pry the answer to those questions out of God's hands. But the Bible is conspicuously silent on the question of God's will for our lives. Instead, the Bible is concerned with a far more important question. What is God's will for his own life? God has a life and he has a will for his life too, which he describes in Ephesians 1. He made known to us the mystery of his will, to bring unity to all things in heaven and on earth under Christ. God's will is to bring everything under the authority of Jesus. And to the degree that we are living our lives to that end, we are doing God's will. So I think we should spend less time asking, what is God's will for my life? And more time asking, how can I get on board with God's will for his own life? I'm Reuben Munn from Shore Community Church. 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

0: Brandon Lake and Nick Jonas, the author. That song is currently number 12 on the U-Chart countdown. It's about to crack the top 10. If you would like to go vote for it, lifefm.co.nz. Now, I found this really awesome clip of Brandon Lake and Nick Jonas sitting down to talk the other day about some of their favourite parts of that song. Take a listen to this.
1: I've literally said that line to myself because I'm like, I don't know if I can do this. But who am I to question the hand in the hand of the author? He asked me to do it. He's called me to do it. So
2: I love that lyric. And the bridge of a song. One of my favorite lyrics is, I've seen panic turn to power. Felt your peace in my darkest hour. What grace is this? Call me by name again and again and again. I was like, one of my favorite things I've ever been a part of writing. That little piece of music. Because I think it rings true for all of us. To your point, you know, people see us on the stage or they see us out here, you know, just doing what we're doing and living our lives. And oftentimes I think they can overlook the fact that we're going through the same day-to-day things that we're all going through, tests of you know, confidence and am I being a good father to them?
1: Exactly.
2: Husband, am I showing up for my friends? And and also when life throws these curveballs at you, how you respond is a direct reflection of your real connection with your God and with your you know, faith. And
0: there you go, Brandon Lake and Nick Jonas sitting down to talk about some of their favourite parts of that song. Isn't it awesome? And I've actually done a refresh. The author is currently sitting in at number 10 on the U-Chart countdown. Before I refreshed it, I was looking at it, it was in at number 12. It's jumped up 2 spots, so yes! It's one of my favourite songs. Get voting for your favourites online now at lifefm.co.nz. And hey, coming up next, we will be getting into today's sips and scripture. So go brew yourself a cup of tea or a cup of coffee. Sit tight and we'll get into that next. Yeah.

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0: Alrighty, go brew yourself a cup of tea or a cup of coffee and let's get into the word together. This morning's verse comes from the book of Romans, chapter 12, verse 10, and it reads, "Be devoted to one another in brotherly love. Honor one another above yourselves." Now, I think that's a great verse because shouldn't we be doing that? Like, shouldn't we be loving on each other? Isn't that, like, I don't know, the whole point? It's literally what the Lord told us to do, love one another, right? So being devoted to one another in brotherly love, honor one another above yourselves. Now, I think that we need to think of the people around us, you know, our church community as our family, our brothers, our sisters. We are children of God, but, you know, let that be more than mere words, right? Just get into each other's lives, yeah? Getting to know one another so that we can serve each other, love each other, bless one another. The many one another, you know, commands of the New Testament reminds us that this is the heart of being a follower of Jesus, right? To love one another. And I think this is another great example of it. Be devoted to one another in brotherly love. Honor one another above yourselves. So there you go. Maybe ask yourself the question today, what have I done lately to get more involved in the lives of my fellow Christians or my fellow churchgoers, my fellow congregation members? What do you call them? Congrees? I don't know. But what have you done? You know, maybe checked in on somebody, offered to cook a meal, go for a walk together, invite them to sit closer to you in church on Sunday if they're sitting maybe by themselves. I don't know. But there is so much that we can do and be devoted to one another in brotherly love is what that verse says in the book of Romans, chapter 12, verse 10.
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0: It's Sansone with Stand On You. You got Shares hanging out on your Monday morning. Morning to Dancing from Tori Kelly, Ten Rock and John Keith coming up for you very shortly. As well as this one, Celebrate More. Have you seen the music video for this? I mean, it's really, really old. But it's literally like Andy Mineo, Hull V and Lecrae having like a children's style birthday party. It's so funny. Like, they're in a bouncy castle. They're playing with a piñata. You know, they're playing pin the tail on the donkey. They've got a big old birthday cake. It's so fun. It's such a fun music video. But anyway, it's coming up for you next, as well as in the next few minutes, we have got today's word for you today. And it's called Miraculous Memory for the 25th of May. It's coming up in the next few minutes. Sit tight.
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6: In Mark chapter 4, verses 35 to 41, there's some scary storm stuff happening. Boat about to go bottom up, killing all aboard. Yet, Jesus was relaxed because he knew that they would make it through. We say, that's all right for Jesus, but the disciples didn't have his "it's going to be okay" prior knowledge. But, well, they and we are offered that reassurance, actually. Before getting in that boat, the disciples had seen Jesus heal. So to be recognized as the Son of God by spirits and people, they probably had a fair idea of his power, but they still freaked out. The storm was raging and their own panic was enough to wipe their memory of Jesus's miraculous power. Familiar? We can see God do miraculous, amazing things and feel like we know him. But then the boat starts rocking and we panic. We shout, "God, can't you see me drowning here?" And we forget to breathe. We forget he's already shown us over and over that he has the storm under control. When Jesus said that the Holy Spirit will remind you of everything, it includes his promise of peace. If we know God, then we have heard of or seen his death-defying, life-fixing power. And while it's natural to panic when the water starts coming in our boat, the peace that he promises means that we can take that breath, remember his goodness, and ask for his power to come. So what now? Lock into your memory the times when Jesus was there for you in a storm. Then remember that next time you face a rough time.
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10 Rock and John Keith, it's Morning to Dancing on Life FM. That song, man, is still doing pretty well on the U chart countdown. It is in at number 16. Now, just a few minutes away from 11 a.m. Coming up next, we've got Danielle Apicella, but right now this is Tahisha.

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2: In this update, Dame Jules Top of comedy duo The Top Twins has died of breast cancer. She died peacefully over the weekend, surrounded by family including twin Linda, brother Bruce, close friends and pets. A Johns Hopkins foreign affairs expert is confident the economic shock from the US-Iran war means fighting won't resume. Iran's nuclear program and the Strait of Hormuz remain sticking points, although the US president claims negotiations are progressing. A person's died after a small boat capsized at Goose Bay off Kaikoura's coast this morning. One person made it to shore uninjured. Junior rugby league games were canned yesterday across Waikato after violence involving adult supporters at Hopu Hopu Sports Park, including verbal abuse towards young referees, threats and adults fighting in car parks. Minimum English language requirements under the accredited employer work visa will be extended to skill level 3 roles from next week. And a ministry spent six figures on a legal fight relating to working from home rules. MB spent $102,000 defending its former flexible working policy against a public service association challenge. That's news.
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2: In sport, to the checkered flag at Formula One's Canadian Grand Prix on Sky Sport.
3: Didn't start from pole today, but he's going to become the first driver to win his first full Grand Prix all in a row. The checkered flag's there again for Kimi Antonelli.
2: Antonelli has capitalised on a mechanical mishap suffered by Mercedes teammate George Russell, which ruled him out. Sir Lewis Hamilton finished second, while Max Verstappen was third. Liam Lawson came seventh, his equal best result of the season. Consistency from men's third seed Novak Djokovic to reach the second round at the French Tennis Open. He set a record for the most men's appearances at a major with a 82nd outing and hasn't lost on the first round of a Grand Slam in 20 years. That's sport. I'm Malcolm Jordan.
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1: Northland and Coromandel, it's mostly cloudy with a few showers clearing Coromandel this morning. Auckland through to Whanganui, including the Bay of Plenty and the Central High Country. Fine, apart from one or two showers north of Whangaparoa and areas of fog in valleys about the Central High Country. For Gisborne, Hawke's Bay and Wairarapa, mostly cloudy with isolated light showers north of Napier, clearing this morning and becoming mainly fine. For Manawatu through to Wellington, it's mainly fine, but areas of cloud in Wellington spreading elsewhere this afternoon or evening. For Nelson, Marlborough and Canterbury, it's fine apart from areas of morning cloud or fog. Otago and Southland, you have areas of morning fog or frost inland. High cloud increasing during the day with rain developing over coastal Southland tonight. And for Buller, Grey and Westland and Fiordland, it is mostly cloudy with a few showers.
0: From the Word. Matthew 11 verse 28. Are you tired? Worn out? Burned out on religion? Come to me. Get away with me, and you'll recover your life. I'll show you how to take a real rest.
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0: 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I know that.

It's Life. That is Ray, Amma, and absolutely it is Joy on Life FM. And it's number four on the U Chart countdown. Let's have a look at the current top four songs. That one's in at number four. This is your number three song.

love from We Are Messengers. It is Jamie McDonald and at number two with Won't Let Go. And taking out the number one spot on the U Chart countdown right now.

0: 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Coming up for you in the next few, we will be talking about how you could have either Lily Linscott or Omega Levine perform live in your lounge to celebrate New Zealand Music Month. More on that to come.
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11: Hi, I'm Paul Trebilco. Aotearoa New Zealand is a great place to live, isn't it? At a rugby test, I sing our national anthem with great enthusiasm. But in 1 Peter in the New Testament, Peter addresses his readers as exiles. Believers in Jesus are not in their home country, but are citizens of another place. It means that we don't quite belong where we live. We're exiles. The Apostle Paul has the same thought when he says that our citizenship is in heaven. This explains why we as believers in Jesus sometimes want to sing a different national anthem as well as our own one. We have another citizenship. Yes, we're to well and truly engage in life here and to seek the welfare of the city where we are, but ultimately we belong to another kingdom. We live for our God and are exiles here. I'm Paul Trebilco from the Theology Program at the University of Otago.
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0: Now, you could have Lily Linscott perform that song live at your house, which is a wild thought. 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Imagine that! 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

0: It is We Are Messengers with Halfway Home. Sharon hanging out with you on your Monday, and I'm really excited about this today. We have got our B-sides. We've been doing this to celebrate New Zealand Music Month, and it's a chance for me to play you songs from our favourite, you know, New Zealand Christian artists that aren't necessarily the usual songs from these cries. So today in the hot seat, I have the beautiful New Zealand band Aro, and I have chosen a song from them, which came off their 2019 Manu album. Now, they wrote a whole bunch of different songs to do with different birds here in Aotearoa, and this one is such a beautiful song. It is called Tauhou. So it's spelled T-A-U-H-O-U, the Tauhou. It is such a lovely song. We'll talk a little bit more about it coming up next.
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0: It is Life FM, the beautiful song Toho from Aroa. Hope you enjoyed that for the B-sides for the Life FM Day Show for your Monday. Now, we've got 1 week left of the B-sides. I tell you what, though, it's kind of fun. I've been really enjoying playing for you different songs from different artists, you know, New Zealand artists specifically. But I think even after New Zealand Music Month is over, we could keep the B-sides and maybe once a week play different songs from different artists, even from around the world. I hope you've been enjoying it as much as I have.
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2: Hello, Joy here. Not long ago, I made a decision to start eating healthy. But if there wasn't anything healthy in the pantry, I'd fall back to my old ways and reach for that cookie. I'd always regret it afterwards. But the truth was, I failed to plan, and so I plan to fail. What decisions have you made? To save more money, to spend more time with the family, to read your Bible? It's awesome to have good intentions, but intentions alone don't get results. You'll need to stock your mental pantry with reasons to persist. That way you won't munch on your excuses. Perhaps you've made a decision to not give in to a sinful temptation. It says in Psalms, "I have hidden your word in my heart that I might not sin against you." When I read that verse, I see foresight, I see proactivity, and I see planning for success. What do you want to accomplish? Perhaps today is the day to stock your mental pantry. Plan to succeed. This is Joy Ravella.
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1: Yeah, we just want to say thank you for what you do. Just make a big difference in our lives and probably in a million of lives here in New Zealand. And yeah, you just always remind us about who God is and who's always there for us. And yeah, thank you. Thank you for your words, for your music, for everything.
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It's Joshua McGregor, New Zealand Music on Life FM. Tell you what, almost midday, we have got requests hour coming up after 12. I'd love to play your favourite song. So if you've got a favourite tune you want to hear on your Monday, get in touch. Let me know your name and exactly what that is, and I'll pop it in the playlist for you. Easy as that. 8168. Start your message out with the keyword life.

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2: In this update, an icon is gone with the death of top twin Dame Jules Top at age 68 after a 22-year battle with breast cancer. One person's died after being injured in an overnight single car crash on State Highway 1 at Oakley, south of Whangarei. It happened just hours after another person died in another single car crash southeast of Dargaville. And a person has died after a small boat capsized at Goose Bay off Kaikoura's coast this morning. One person made it to shore uninjured. Minimum English language requirements under the accredited employer work visa will be extended to skill level 3 roles from next week. Government agency MBE says it takes responsibilities to taxpayers seriously. It spent more than $100,000 defending legal action from the Public Service Association over its former working from home policy. A continued call for information almost a week after an infant was found dead on a roadside near Blenheim's Wairau River last Tuesday afternoon. Police are extremely concerned for the welfare of the baby's family and want to speak to them. That's news.
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2: In sport, Australian media reports NRL Chief Executive Andrew Abdo is stepping down from the role after 6 years. He's shaping as the favourite to take over as Tennis Australia boss after Craig Tiley announced his move to the United States equivalent in February. Felix Rosenquist has won a disrupted Indy 500. Of the New Zealanders, Marcus Armstrong took the lead inside the last two laps, but eventually finished fifth, and Scott McLaughlin claimed third. Kimi Antonelli's become the first Formula One driver to win their first four Grands Prix consecutively, this time with victory at Montreal. Liam Lawson came seventh. And the last day of the World Surf League's New Zealand Pro at Raglan remains on hold after a photographer was bitten in the water by an as yet unidentified creature. That's sport. I'm Malcolm Jordan.
3: 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Seal it once, seal it right.
1: Life FM weather. The Northland, you've got cloudy periods. There are a few showers in the north, easing overnight, then clearing tomorrow afternoon. Auckland through to Waitomo, including the Bay of Plenty, Taumaranui and Taupō. It is mainly fine. There are areas of cloud or fog. Patchy high cloud coming your way tomorrow. Fort Taranaki through to Wellington, cloudy periods. Isolated showers, mainly inland. For Gisborne, Hawke's Bay and Wairarapa, also Taihape, it is mainly fine today. You've got some cloud and isolated showers developing about Wairarapa tomorrow afternoon, then spreading north in the evening. For Nelson, Marlborough and Canterbury, partly cloudy. Some scattered rain developing about Canterbury tomorrow morning and in Nelson and Marlborough tomorrow evening, easing at night. For Buller through to Westland, cloudy periods with a few showers. Otago, Southland and Fiordland, it is mostly cloudy. Some rain developing about Fiordland and Stewart Island this evening, spreading elsewhere tomorrow morning, then clearing tomorrow afternoon.
0: From the Word. Acts 1 verse 8. What you'll get is the Holy Spirit. And when the Holy Spirit comes on you, you will be able to be my witnesses in Jerusalem, all over Judea and Samaria, even to the ends of the world.
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